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2: 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It's going to be a beautiful Wednesday. The sun is already up here at the state capital, and it's getting kind of warm. But you know, the weather here in Kohima, it changes every hour. So yes, we might expect some rain, some wind, but despite all that, we're going to be having a fantastic day today. And the inspirational quote of Mahatma Gandhi that we have for you is, "Those who know how to think needs no teachers." So that's the quote for today. And yes, I think, you know, we're going to be pondering upon what we think. And yes, what we think is what we do. So yes, that's the quote we have for you today. And if you're tuned early in the morning, some of you might be awake and yes, and if you're tuning in, you can send in your morning motivational message to me so that I can read it out to the other listeners. But you can always sit back and enjoy the programs that we have for you. In a short while from now, you'll get to listen to our Dewdrops, that is our devotional songs. And at 6:40, we have Where My Heart Belongs in Angami. That will continue to 7, from 7 to 7:25. Good morning, Nagaland. 7:25 to 7:35, regional news in Nagamese and regional news in English. 7:35 to 8 will be Aaj Subha, followed by news in Hindi, news in English, relayed from Delhi from 8 to 8:30. 8:30 to 8:40, your Northeast news relayed from Shillong. That will be followed by your Western music, RJ's Choice, from 8:40 to 9:30. 9:30 to 10:20, your Hindi film songs, Eki Kalakar, followed by World News in English, relayed from Delhi from 10:20 to 10:30. And from 10:30 to 11, your Western music, RJ's Choice, followed by Woman Time. Today we'll be presenting to you an interview on the topic Street Vendors. Compare will be Tiara La from 11 to 11:30. 11:30 to 12:30, Hindi film songs, SMS requests, and that will continue till 1 p.m. We have your news headlines at 9:30, 11, and 12:30. Traffic updates will start at 10. That will continue till 10:30, 11, 11:30, and 12 noon. So that's the first transmission that we have for you. That will continue till 1 in the evening. Your second transmission will start at 3. With your Western music, RJ's Choice, that will continue till 4. 4 to 4:30, your local artist. 4:30 to 4:50, Rural Connect. 4:50 to 7, we have Yuva Vani.

3, 4, and 9:30. And the traffic updates will start at 3. That will continue till 3:30, 4, 4:30, and 5. So, yes, that's all the shows we have for you for this beautiful Wednesday morning. And it's me, your RJ Tim. I'll be your host for your Western music sessions. That is your Dewdrops, your Good Morning Nagaland, your Western music RJ's choice. So with that said, I have the playlist ready for you guys for our Dewdrops. And it's always good to start off your day with a quiet time, maybe with a little Bible verse that you like to read it out. You know, take your quiet time and don't forget to start off your day with a prayer that will fill your body, your mind, all throughout the day. And right after a little bit of prayer, you can always have a quiet time, because you know it's not good to start off your day with chaos, with bad mood, because you know when you wake up, you don't always wake up with a good mood, right? So try to control your mood, and yes, try to control your day. With that said, I'll be back later with your Good Morning Nagaland from 7 to 7:25. For now, let's lay back and have a blessed time listening to our Dewdrops. This one is the track called None But Jesus.

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0: computer. And the first track that I have is called Lucky by Britney Spears. And right after Britney Spears, I have the track called Shape of My Heart from the album Black and Blue. This is none other than Backstreet Boys. So you guys, lay back, enjoy your breakfast, listening to Akash Pane FM Tracker Panel 103 MHz. And don't forget to send in those messages 294-36805-333.
1: Hi, what's up? This is Britt, and I'm not in right now, so do your thing. Beep. I'm just kidding.
2: Yo, Britt, you're a nerd. You really need to change that message. Look, I was thinking about that movie we saw the other night. You know how she had all that fame and all that money. She still wasn't happy. Wouldn't that make a cool song?

Yes, my dear listeners, that was Backstreet Boys with Shape of My Heart. And the show gone till 7:25. We have a few messages that came in. This one is all the way from Delhi, NCR. We have Vikram Jagdish Chandra, Lajpat Nagar, Sahid Babat, Kazai Bhatt from Delhi, NCR. Well, good morning to you, Vikram. And yes, hope you'll have a fantastic day today. And don't forget to stay tuned into Akashvani FM Jagapan at 103 MHz. And this one is N. Talila Jameer from Oktung Ungma. And says, good morning, listeners. And to the RJ, well, N. Talila, good morning to you, my dear friend. And yes, hope you'll have a fantastic day today. Like your message. And yes, stay tuned into Akashvani FM Jagapan at 103 MHz. Anyway, the next track that I have for you is called Breathless by the band The Course. This is from the album In Blue. And right after The Course, I have Westlife with a track called Puzzle of My Heart from the album Coast to Coast. And I'll end the show with a track called One Way Street by MLTR. And yes, just a quick reminder for you guys. I'll be back with your Western music. That will be from 8:40 to 9:30. Till then, you guys enjoy your breakfast. 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
1: We are closely following the developments that are happening in West Asia. We continue to call for safe and unimpeded navigation and flow of commerce through the Strait of Hormuz. 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
0: India bra Twitter vessels MTAI Bahia aro MT Mombasa khan jakali Strait of Hormuz bra transit kuria samoy hamla kuria upor bishi mondok janaise. 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
2: Good morning, this is Akashvani Kohima, the morning news read by Onale Tini. New Delhi has said that it is closely following the developments in West Asia following renewed escalations of tensions between US and Iran and attacks on commercial vessels. Briefing media in New Delhi yesterday evening, spokesperson of the Ministry of External Affairs, Randhir Jaiswal, reiterated India's call for safe and unimpeded navigation and the flow of commerce through the Strait of Hormuz.
1: We are closely following the developments that are happening in West Asia. We continue to call for safe and unimpeded navigation and flow of commerce through the Strait of Hormuz. This is key for ensuring economic and energy security of people across the world.
2: India also expressed deep concern at the attacks on two vessels, MT Al Bahia and MT Mombasa, during their transit through the Strait of Hormuz yesterday. Both vessels were carrying 30 Indian seafarers among their combined crew of 46. The Naga People's Front, NPF, has strongly condemned the suspected IED blast that occurred at Shokovi in Chumukyadima district on Monday afternoon, describing the incident as a cowardly act of violence targeting security forces. The party said such acts are unacceptable and expressed deep condolences to the family of the security personnel who lost his life in the blast. It also prayed for the speedy recovery of those injured in the incident. The NPF urged the concerned authorities to carry out an immediate and thorough investigation to identify and apprehend those responsible and ensure that justice is delivered without delay. Reiterating its commitment to peace, the NPF affirmed that it stands firmly for the safety and security of the people and remains committed to upholding peace, law and order in Nagaland. The State Taxes Department Dimapur unit carried out a field inspection from 13 to 14 July across various business establishments in Dimapur district as part of its ongoing efforts to strengthen goods and services tax GST compliance, promote awareness among traders and vendors, and verify business activities at the ground level as part of its drive to strengthen GST compliance and promote tax awareness. The inspection conducted under the Nagaland GST Act included verification of GST invoices, stock checks, and review of business activities. Officials also interacted with traders to clarify GST-related queries and encouraged voluntary tax compliance. While most registered taxpayers were found to be complying with GST provisions, certain discrepancies were detected and will be examined further. The department has urged businesses to issue GST invoices for every taxable supply and appealed to consumers to insist on GST bills for every purchase. Deputy Commissioner and District Election Officer DEO Kohima B. Hanukbucham has called upon supervisors undergoing training for the Special Intensive Revision SIR of the Electoral Roll to thoroughly understand the Election Commission of India's ECI guidelines and procedures to ensure a smooth and credible revision process. Addressing a training program at the DC's office yesterday, he said the objective of the exercise is to include all eligible voters while removing ineligible entries. Mr. Bucham emphasized that EROs, AEROs and supervisors as future master trainers for booth-level officers must be well-versed with the revision process to effectively guide stakeholders and the public. In football, Spain stormed into the final of FIFA World Cup 2026 after producing a commanding 2-0 victory over France in the first semi-final clash at Dallas Stadium in Texas, US. Mikel Oyarzabal opened the scoring in the 22nd minute before Pedro Porro made sure of the win with a brilliant second goal. 16 years since winning its first World Cup trophy,

0: La Roja will face Argentina or England in the final at New Jersey's MetLife Stadium on Sunday night. In another semi-final clash, defending champions Argentina will face England tonight at Atlanta Stadium. The match is scheduled to begin at 12:30 a.m. Indian time on Thursday. And back to the state's sports, the second edition of the Zinhebotto District Taekwondo Championship Selection 2026 was held yesterday at the Town Hall in Zinhebotto. Organized by the Zinhebotto District Taekwondo Association, the championship witnessed the participation of more than 70 young athletes from four institutions. Speaking to media, General Secretary of the Association, Pika H. Yepto, said that 45 athletes have been selected to represent Zinhebotto District at the upcoming Nagaland State Taekwondo Championship in Kohima. He expressed happiness over the increased participation this year, saying it reflects the growing interest in Taekwondo across the district. With that, we come to the end of the morning news. Stay tuned as we will be back with the evening English news at 7:20. Have a nice day.
1: Have you heard? Census 2027 house listing operation has begun in Nagaland. These are informations to be collected.
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0: Hello and a very good morning, dear listeners. Welcome back to another edition of our program, Morning Ecos from Akashvani Kohima, with me, Senti, your presenter, and as always, it's a pleasure to be back for you once again. I hope you're having a wonderful start to your day, and thank you for tuning in and making us a part of your morning. Well, listeners, here's the thought for the day to begin the program. It is courage, not luck, that takes us through to the end of the road. I repeat, it is courage, not luck, that takes us through to the end of the road by Ruskin Bond. Indeed, it's a beautiful reminder to keep us hopeful and positive for the day ahead. And moving on with that, listeners, well, today, that is 15th July, is World Youth Skills Day. It is observed to highlight the importance of equipping young people with the skills they need for employment, entrepreneurship, and personal growth. It also reminds us that practical talents, creativity, and lifelong learning are just as valuable as academic achievements. And so to mark the occasion, we will now be listening to an interview with Nia, the owner of Nia Studio, on the importance of youth skills and practical talents, interviewed by our very own co-presenter, Asangla. I hope this conversation inspires young people to discover their talents, keep learning, and make the most of their potential. So stay tuned and enjoy the interview.
1: Listeners, we are privileged to have Nia with us today. She's the owner of Nia Studios, and she's here to talk about youth and youth skills with us, and also a little bit about her studio as well. So it's a pleasure to have you, Nia, here on our show, and I'm looking forward for our conversation ahead. And to start off with, can you kindly introduce yourself to all our listeners? I'm sure that everyone is curious to know about it.
2: 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I run a small online handmade business where I create colorful accessories and using various mediums like shrink plastic, clay, resin, and I make accessories like hair clips, mirrors, keychains, charms, etc. All designed and crafted by me. 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
1: Alright, thank you so much, Nia, for the wonderful introduction. Now let's talk about Nagaland. So in our society, how are young people encouraged to develop skills from your point of view?
2: According to me, I think in Nagaland, we're slowly starting to see and support more young people who want to follow creative or skill-based paths. Back in the day, it wasn't like that, but now I feel people are slowly like accepting arts as a form of earning money or supporting yourself. And there's also a strong culture of music and art here in Nagaland, so I think that's always been part of our identity, so that's why we've also somehow been more open to supporting these things. And also these days, what I've seen is these days with platforms like social media, local events, and even government skill building programs, more young people are feeling encouraged to show their passion and take their passion seriously. Whether it's music, fashion, baking, or handmade crafts, I see that more youth turning their skills into something meaningful. And not only myself, but even my friends who have various talents, they've started to run their own business and make a livelihood out of it. As someone who runs a handmade business, I've seen firsthand how learning small creative skills like designing, crafting, or even marketing your work can grow into something meaningful. And I think it's very important to encourage the youth to explore their talents, try new techniques, and not be afraid of making mistakes. That's where the real learning happens. It's also about empowerment when young people realize that they can create something with their own hands, share it with the world, and maybe even build a livelihood from it. And I believe that's incredibly powerful. I think it's really important because it shines the spotlight on potential young people who have not just academically but creatively, practically, and emotionally honed a skill or creativity. Reminds us that learning doesn't only happen in the classroom. Skills like creativity, problem solving, communication, or even building something with your hands are just as important as often overlooked. For someone like me, who built a handmade business from a creative skill, I know how life-changing it can be when someone believes in my abilities, or when you also start to believe in yourself. So the shift in mindset is very encouraging.
1: I think you have wonderfully explained the scenario of our state in Nagaland and how the youths are taking a paradigm shift in our thinking and even in the way we do things as well. Thank you so much, Nia, for explaining to us and for sharing with us your views on that. Now, pretty sure that even our listeners will be really curious to know about your studio as well. So, Nia Studios, you have a very distinct aesthetic. So, how did your journey with creativity begin and what inspired the studio's voice?
2: My creative journey started out as a hobby during COVID-19 when we were stuck at home and there wasn't much to do. So, that was when my shop initially began. I was watching a lot of studio vlogs on YouTube, staying home, and that really inspired me to start crafting again. And I've always loved making things since I was young. And then when I was young, I liked watching anime. I still like watching anime, so I used to make cosplay props just for fun and with cardboard foam at home. And then over time, I explored more crafts like origami, clay, jewelry making. The first initial product that I sold on my store was clay pins, and that was how I started. And I'm so grateful for everyone who supported me back then, and they are also supporting me now. So I'm so grateful for that. And that small beginning slowly grew into a shop with its own voice, playful, nostalgic, a bit dreamy, shaped by crafts I love and the community that has kept me going. The aesthetic of my shop is like Japanese, Chinese inspired, because I feel like right now my shop is more based on those type of aesthetics, and I'm focusing more on that for now. In the future, maybe I will explore more. Yes.
1: All right. It's such a full circle moment for you to be able to not just work on your hobbies, but also earn from that, right? And so, speaking of which, you have

0: mentioned that your skill is mostly towards crafting. Are there any specific ways, and how have you honed it over time?
1: I think the skill that's most defined my work is being able to turn an idea into something handmade and personal. Whether it's illustration, color coordination, or figuring out how a basic concept to life using materials like shrink, plastic, or resin, it all comes to, I think, problem solving and also managing. And I've honed this by just constantly making and experimenting and not being afraid to mess up. So I feel like the main problem is starting. Usually people are scared to start, but I feel once you start, it will keep going and you will keep improving on it. And watching other makers, learning from tutorials, and spending hours trying out new materials has also helped me grow just as a crafter. But not just as a crafter, but also as a creative thinker.
0: And I'm pretty sure that through time, you have learned how to make it more skillful and smooth in the process of learning and unlearning things through failures, through feedbacks, or through just the process of you developing from the time of COVID days. Just looking at the progress that you have made so far, was there a kind of aha moment for you where you thought that the work that you're doing is not just an art, but it's a movement? Was there such kind of turning point for you?
1: To be honest, I didn't set out thinking it would become a movement or so. It started as something personal and something I enjoyed doing. But over time, especially when people began telling me how my work made them smile, how they appreciated my craft and how they liked what I was making and doing, or even inspired them to start crafting and begin their own online shops, I realized that it was more than just making pretty things. It became a way of connecting, of encouraging creativity in others, and of showing that handmade work has value. In that way, I think it is part of a movement, and one that celebrates small makers and slow creativity and the joy of creating with our own hands.
0: Now, speaking of creating products with our own hands, you have mastered your work in such a way that all your products are usually sold out on your website. And that just shows that social media and your website is central to your studio's presence as well, right? So how has the platform shaped your growth, and what role do visuals play in connecting with your audience as well?
1: Social media and website, and my website, have played a huge role in the growing of my studio. Since my work is very visual, platforms like Instagram, YouTube, and the website that I use for my shop, they let me share not just my final pieces, but also the process behind them. So on Instagram, I think it has helped me share more of my creative journey, not just putting up the product, but how it's made, what was inspired by it. And with the help of visual reels, people can see what I'm making, and I'm grateful that there are people who actually like what I'm doing. And I think one good tip on how to grow your Instagram following or your shop is posting consistently, because I've learned that posting consistently really helps. And posting regularly on Instagram especially has helped me build a little community of people who enjoy handmade art, who have the same interests as me, and who share the same visual aesthetic as me. So it's also through social media that I discovered that I also have an international following and international audience, which was a lovely surprise, because I haven't introduced international shipping yet, but I am happy that my work is reaching people beyond borders. And visuals really are everything, and they tell you a story before words even do. And they've been key in helping people understand the feel and the voice of my brand.
0: So did you feel, now that you have a huge audience, as you have mentioned, not just here in India, not just here in our state, but even internationally as well, beyond boundaries, do you feel overwhelmed, or what are the challenges that you face in the process of it?
1: I do feel overwhelmed that now somehow my following has grown, and I feel like, though I don't get any messages or such about it, but I feel like there is expectation on me to maybe create something amazing every time, which is, I feel, difficult for artists, because artists don't usually produce something great all the time. And for me, one of the biggest challenges is self-doubt,

0: and wondering if what I'm making is good enough to share or if it will resonate with the people. The online space can be very fast-paced, and as handmade creators, everything takes time, and I also think that consistency can be hard. I don't always come up with new ideas all the time, so being consistent is hard, and especially when you're juggling creative energy and running a small business at the same time. Not just creating, but even running the business is difficult. But over time, I've learned to trust the process and create from a genuine place instead of just trying to keep up with the latest trends.
1: So what message do you hope your studio sends to young creatives who are still trying to find their skill set?
0: I hope my shop, Nia Studios, shows that you don't really need to have everything figured out from the start. Your skill set will grow in time and with time. Just allow yourself to explore, make mistakes, and create for the joy of it. The important thing is to keep going, even if it feels small, because eventually it will grow big. What feels like a hobby today can become something meaningful tomorrow.
1: A wonderful message from you. Now, as we know that writers, they have the writer's block, or all the creatives, they come to a certain point where they face certain kind of blocks. So what keeps you going?
0: I've also gone through this many times, but for me, I try to stay inspired by trying new materials. So when I am hands-on in a particular craft and I'm feeling burnt out, I try something new. That's why my shop particularly doesn't have just one product, but a variety of products. And not just trying new materials, but also watching other creatives share their process and also taking breaks in between when I need to reset. A lot of my ideas come from nostalgia and nature, and even random doodles or ideas sometimes. So whenever I feel stuck, I remind myself that creativity isn't just about constant output, but it's also about curiosity. That mindset helps to keep improving, exploring, and evolving without burning out.
1: Well, when we talk about skill, it's a very broad concept and it's very subjective to each individual, right? But if you have to choose one skill that every youth should develop today, what would it be and why?
0: I would say maybe resourcefulness, the ability to like figure out what you have, figure things out with what you have. In creative work, you're constantly solving little problems and how to make something work, how to share it, how to grow, how to present it. If you can stay curious, adapt, and learn on your own, that skill can take you far in not just art, but in any other field.
1: Well, thank you so much for being here with us and for not just sharing with us about the history behind your studio, but also giving us meaningful message to the listeners, and also it just shows your consistency and your willpower to continue and to perfect in your niche that you are good at. And so I wish you all the very best for everything ahead of you. And so looking ahead, lastly, what legacy do you hope Nia Studios leaves in this creative world?
0: First of all, thank you so much for having me, and I hope that Nia Studios will leave behind the feeling of creativity for everyone, and that creativity is not only for professionals or for perfectionists, but it's for everyone. And I want it to be a reminder that small handmade things have value, and that making something with your own two hands can be powerful, healing, and even world-changing in its own quiet way. And if I can inspire even a few people to start creating and sharing, that would be enough for me.
1: All right, thank you so much. That's a wonderful message, and thank you so much for joining with us and for this conversation.
2: Welcome back, listeners. That was an interview with Nia, owner of Nia Studio, sharing her thoughts and the importance of youth skills and practical talents, interviewed by presenter Asangla. I hope you found the conversation inspiring and that it encourages young people to keep learning, developing their abilities, and making the most of every opportunity. And yes, with that moving on, let's have a listen to a beautiful track, Carry On by Medo Kensei. Enjoy listening.

Well, you are listening to Carry On by Medo Kense, and with that, listeners, we have come to the end of today's episode of Morning Echoes. Thank you for tuning in. Do join us again tomorrow at the same time, that is 7:35 a.m. Until then, it's me, your presenter, Senti, signing off. Have a wonderful day.

0: Akashvani presents Morning News. Good morning, I am Abhishek Mukhopadhyay. The headlines. India-UK Comprehensive Economic and Trade Agreement comes into force, pact unlocks duty-free access for nearly 99% of Indian exports. Cent announces 8,508 crore rupees package for rural development in West Bengal. Government to launch a tranche of auction for critical and strategic mineral blocks today. US resumes blockade of Iranian ports in response to Iran's attacks on commercial ships in Strait of Hormuz. In football, Spain storm into final of FIFA World Cup after 2-0 victory over France. Argentina to take on England in the second semi-finals tonight. And in cricket, India beat England by 6 wickets in the first ODI of the 3-match series at Edgbaston. India-UK Comprehensive Economic and Trade Agreement, CETA, has come into force. Simultaneously, the Agreement on Social Security, also referred to as a Double Contribution Convention, DCC, also comes into effect today, reinforcing the mobility and competitiveness of Indian professionals in the United Kingdom. The landmark deal grants Indian exports zero-duty access to 99% of tariff lines in the UK market. Briefing media New Delhi Commerce Secretary Rajesh Agarwal described the CETA as a defining milestone in India's trade journey.
1: This is one of first FTA of its kind, which establishes future-oriented economic architecture between the two major economies of the world. This is also one of the most ambitious and aspirational FTAs of India, which we are operationalizing till date. Because of its wide sectoral coverage and deep reduction in both tariff and non-tariff barriers, while it also safeguards the India's sensitive sectors and areas like dairy, cereals, pulses, vegetables, gold and jewelry, smartphones, critical polymers, etc.
0: We have more from a correspondent.
2: This agreement has been designed as a people-centric agreement that delivers benefits across society. The simultaneous enforcement of the CETA and the DCC will open up significant new opportunities for India's export. Indian exporters will benefit from the complete elimination of UK tariff across several key sectors. Tariffs of up to 70% on processed food products, over 21% on marine products, around 18% on engineering goods and auto components, up to 16% on leather and footwear products, around 12% on textiles and clothing will be reduced to zero. This will significantly enhance the competitiveness of Indian exporters in the UK market, generate new opportunity for farmers, fishermen, MSMEs and manufacturers, and strengthen India's integration into global value chains. With Rohan Aman Yadav, Akashvani News, Delhi.
0: Cent has announced 8,508 crore rupees package for rural development in West Bengal. The package was announced by Union Agriculture and Rural Development Minister Shivraj Singh Chauhan in Kolkata yesterday after chairing a high-level review meeting with West Bengal Chief Minister Shubhendu Adhikari. Mr. Chauhan announced that the centre has approved more than 8,500 crore rupees for rural development in West Bengal. We have more from a correspondent.
3: The meeting reviewed 19 major infrastructure projects worth over 82,000 crore rupees in the roads, railways, metro, petroleum and natural gas, coal and labour sectors. Directions were issued to resolve issues related to land acquisition, rehabilitation, forest clearances and interdepartmental coordination to ensure the timely completion of projects. The Union Minister also proposed setting up a state-level project monitoring group to accelerate implementation. The Minister also announced steps to strengthen agriculture through crop diversification, expansion of the Pradhan Mantri Fasal Bima Yojana and Kishan Credit Card coverage, and promotion of natural farming, digital agri-tech and nutrition enhancement programs. He said the center and the state will work together to accelerate West Bengal's development. Shundi Pandash Gupta, Akashvani News, Kolkata.
0: Union Minister of Coal and Mines, G. Kishan Reddy, will launch the 8th tranche of auction of critical and strategic mineral blocks in New Delhi today. Minister of Mines has said that it comprises 20 critical and strategic mineral blocks spread across 9 states, including 30 newly identified blocks and 7 blocks been offered under the second attempt. The mineral portfolio includes molybdenum, graphite, gluconite, rare earth elements, titanium, tungsten, potash, lithium, cesium and rubidium. These minerals are critical for clean energy, advanced manufacturing, fertilizers, defense, and other strategic sectors. The holy city of Puri in Odisha is all set for tomorrow's world-famous Rath Yatra of Lord Jagannath. Following yesterday's sacred Nobo, Jobono, Darshan, elaborate ritualistic, administrative and security arrangements have been completed for the annual chariot festival. Our correspondent has filed this report.

0: chants of Jai Jagannath reverberating across the holy city, Puri is poised to witness tomorrow the grand Rathyatra of Lord Jagannath, Lord Balabhadra Devi Subhadra and Lord Sudarshan, one of the world's largest and most revered religious festivals. The annual Sojan symbolizes the divine journey of the sibling deities from the Sri Jagannath temple to the Sri Gundicha temple, revered by devotees as the abode of Mausima or the Lord's maternal land. Lakhs of pilgrims from across the country and abroad have converged to Puri to participate in the sacred chariot festival. Following yesterday's Navajovana Darshan, spiritual fervor in the pilgrim city has reached its peak. The three majestic chariots, Nandi Ghosa, Taladhwaja and Darpadalana, have been beautifully adorned and ready to be positioned before the Singhadwara of the temple. Prakash Das, Akashwani News, Bhubaneswar.
1: This is Akashwani giving you the news. For quick news updates round the clock, follow us on X handle at AIR News Alerts, and for details of stories and more, log on to our website www.newsonair.gov.in and download News on AIR app. The United States has resumed the blockade of Iranian ports in response to Tehran's recent attacks on commercial ships passing through the Strait of Hormuz. During an interview with a TV news channel, U.S. President Donald Trump said that the Hormuz is open if people want to go through it, but not for Iran. We have more from a correspondent.
2: Mr. Trump also warned Tehran, saying that U.S. is going to hit Iran very hard tonight and the intensity of these attacks will increase with every night after. He said that U.S. will knock out all power plants and bridges of Iran unless they get to the table and negotiate. Mr. Trump further alleged that everything Tehran say is a lie, as they always wanted a nuclear weapon. Meanwhile, Iran's Islamic Revolutionary Guard Corps IRGC attacked weapons and parts storage facilities in Bahrain in large-scale strikes. IRGC said in a statement that several weapons and parts storage sheds for ships and aircraft were destroyed at the Sheikh Issa base in Bahrain during a simultaneous missile and drone operation. IRGC also claimed that it destroyed or damaged a number of drones by attacking the ramp where the MQ-9 drones were deployed at the Ali Salem base in Kuwait. Komadi Parekh, Akashwani News, Delhi.
1: India says it is closely following the developments in West Asia following renewed escalations of tensions between US and Iran and attacks on commercial vessels. Briefing media in New Delhi, spokesperson of the Minister of External Affairs, Randhir Jaiswal, reiterated India's call for a safe and unimpeded navigation and the flow of commerce through the Strait of Hormuz.
3: We are closely following the developments that are happening in West Asia. We continue to call for safe and unimpeded navigation and flow of commerce through the Strait of Hormuz. This is key for ensuring economic and energy security of people across the world.
1: Amid escalating maritime security concerns in West Asia, following attacks on two merchant vessels in the Strait of Hormuz, Union Minister for Ports, Shipping and Waterways, Sarvananda Sonowal, has launched a comprehensive Seafarer First initiative to safeguard Indian seafarers operating in the conflict-affected region. The minister has directed a whole-of-government response to ensure the safety and welfare. We have a report.
4: During a high-level inter-ministerial review meeting in New Delhi, Mr. Sonowal ordered real-time vessel-by-vessel monitoring and the appointment of dedicated liaison officers for every affected Indian seafarer in the region. The minister also ordered for round-the-clock coordination by the Ministry of Ports, Shipping and Waterways in association with the Ministry of External Affairs, Petroleum and Natural Gas, Chemicals and Fertilizers, the Indian Navy, the Director General of Shipping and Indian Missions in Iran and Oman. The minister directed the Director General of Shipping to establish a real-time operational dashboard to track every Indian seafarer aboard vessels operating in the Persian Gulf, the Strait of Hormuz and the Gulf of Oman, irrespective of the vessel's flag. He also instructed authorities to coordinate closely with Indian missions in Iran, Oman and the UAE for real-time information on navigational safety, medical evacuation and repatriation. With Rohan, Saklan Akhtar for Akashwani News, Delhi.
1: On to sports and football, Spain stormed into the final of the FIFA World Cup 2026 after producing a commanding 2-0 victory over France in the first semi-final clash at Dallas Stadium in Texas, US last night. We have more from a sports desk.
5: 16 years since winning its first World Cup trophy, La Roja is aiming to lift the title. In the semi-final clash, Mikel Oyarzabal opened the scoring in the 22nd minute before Pedro Porro made sure of the win with a brilliant second goal. Spain will now face Argentina or England in the final at New Jersey's MetLife Stadium on Sunday night. In another semi-final clash, defending champions Argentina will face England tonight at Atlanta Stadium. The match is scheduled to begin at 12:30 a.m. Indian time. Moving on to men's cricket, India defeated host England by 6 wickets in first ODI of 3-match series at Edgbaston in Birmingham last night to lead the series 1-0, ending their losing streak in international cricket. Opting to bat, England got bundled out for 258 runs in the 48th over. For India, Akshar Patel bagged 4 wickets. In reply, the men in blue comfortably overhauled the target in the 46th over, riding on skipper Shubman Gill's fabulous innings of 80 runs, after which he got retired hurt. Moreover, Washington Sundar and Akshar Patel both crossed the half-century mark and finished the match being unbeaten. Akshar Patel was adjudged player of the match for his all-round performance. Both the teams will next face each other in second ODI in Cardiff tomorrow. The third ODI will be played at Lord's in London on Sunday. Chirag Jha for Sports Desk.
1: The India Meteorological Department IMD has issued a red color warning for heavy to very heavy rainfall with isolated extremely heavy rainfall over Odisha today. The IMD forecast heavy to very heavy rainfall over Bihar today and over Northeast India, Chhattisgarh, Jharkhand and West Bengal till tomorrow. The IMD predicted thunderstorms accompanied by lightning and gusty winds over the Andaman and Nicobar Islands, Gangetic West Bengal, Jammu and Kashmir, Ladakh, Andhra Pradesh, Karnataka, Kerala, Mahe and Telangana today. Similar conditions expected over Konkan, Goa, Madhya Maharashtra, Marathwada and Uttarakhand for the next 2 days. Meanwhile, heat wave conditions are predicted over coastal Andhra Pradesh, Tamil Nadu, Puducherry and Karaikal during the day. According to the IMD, hot and humid weather conditions are expected over Delhi, Haryana, Chandigarh, coastal Karnataka, north interior Karnataka, Punjab, Rayalaseema and Uttar Pradesh till tomorrow. And now for a look at today's newspapers, it's over to Subhadra Ramachandran.
6: Thank you, Abhishek. In New York, Jaishankar launches India's bid for UNSCC 2028-2029, reports the Asian Age. Tamil poet and lyricist R. Vairamuthu receives 60th Gyanpeeth Award, informs the Statesman. The Hindu in its editorial piece, Steady in Turbulence, says India must build partnerships in this age of global turmoil. The paper elaborates, Prime Minister Narendra Modi's recent visits to Australia and New Zealand marked yet another step in India's efforts to consolidate partnerships across the Indo-Pacific. In another story, The Hindu says, can't English be considered an Indian language, asks Supreme Court. And finally, two to tango. Messi Bellingham headline an intriguing contest, notes in the Sun Times about the upcoming second FIFA semi-final match. The paper adds, Argentina and England have quality all over the pitch and the heart for a fight. And with that, it's back to you, Abhishek.
1: Thank you, Subhadra. And now, before we end the bulletin, the headlines once again. India-UK Comprehensive Economic and Trade Agreement comes into force, pact unlocks duty-free access for nearly 99% of Indian exports. Cent announces 8,508 crore rupees package for rural development in West Bengal. Government to launch 8th tranche of auction for critical and strategic mineral blocks today. US resumes blockade of Iranian ports in response to Iran's attacks on commercial ships in the Strait of Hormuz. In football, Spain storm into final of FIFA World Cup after 2-0 victory over France, Argentina to take on England in the second semi-final tonight. And in cricket, India beat England by 6 wickets in the first ODI of the 3-match series at Edgbaston. And with that, we end the morning news. Have a nice day.

This is Akashvani Shillong, the Northeast News Bulletin, read by V. Indrani Rajana. The headlines. Union Minister of State for Science and Technology, Atomic Energy and Space, Dr. Jitendra Singh, says Northeastern Space Applications Center in Meghalaya is a vital institution. Flood situation in Assam continues to remain critical. Tripura Chief Minister Dr. Manik Saha inaugurates development projects worth over 93 crore rupees. And other news in detail. Union Minister of State for Science and Technology and Earth Sciences, Atomic Energy and Space, Dr. Jitendra.

governance. Dr. Singh said the northeastern region has become one of India's most dynamic frontiers of growth under the leadership of Prime Minister Narendra Modi, with science and technology emerging as important enablers of inclusive development. The flood situation in Assam continues to remain critical, with more than 37,000 people affected across six districts. The Assam State Disaster Management Authority reported that 37,032 people in 99 villages under 12 revenue circles are currently affected by floods. Flood waters have also impacted several other northeastern states. Tripura Chief Minister Dr. Manik Saha inaugurated and laid the foundation stones for development projects worth over 93 crore rupees in Gomati district yesterday, reaffirming the government's commitment to public welfare and inclusive development. The Chief Minister said the government's primary objective is to improve the quality of life of citizens through continuous implementation of new projects. Dr. Saha also inaugurated the second phase of Mukhya Mantri Niramay Arogya Abhiyan and distributed Niramay health cards to selected beneficiaries. Through virtual mode, he inaugurated several projects including English medium schools and synthetic football turfs. The Nagaland government has signed a memorandum of understanding with Cooperl, a leading French pork processing company aimed at modernizing the state's piggery sector, through scientific breeding and improved farming practices. The MOU was signed yesterday at the Embassy of France in New Delhi by Chief Minister Ney Pourrio and French Ambassador to India Thierry Matou. Mr. Rio said the initiative will support training for farmers, veterinarians and technical professionals while also establishing a centre dedicated to protect and promote Nagaland's indigenous pig breeds. Noting that pig farming plays a vital role in the state's economy and rural livelihoods, Mr. Rio said Nagaland has long been recognised as one of India's leading pig-rearing states. In Manipur, security forces have detained three individuals allegedly involved in the ambush carried out in Ukhrul district on the 6th of July that claimed two personnel of Assam Rifles. Manipur police said that the trio was detained during an intelligence-based combing operation in Ukhrul district in an effort to apprehend. Garhwal Rifles have recovered arms, explosives and warlike stores from the forest area of Ge Thenjang village in Churachandpur district during a search operation. In Nagaland, security operations have been intensified following the IED blast at Sukhovi in Chumukudima district, which claimed the life of one Assam Rifles personnel and injured four others. The deceased has been identified as Havildar Mohammed Iqbal. PRO Defence Nagaland said additional columns of the Assam Rifles and Nagaland Police have been deployed to strengthen search and area domination operations. The four injured personnel are reported to be in stable condition and are receiving medical care. The Manipur Cabinet, chaired by Chief Minister Yomnam Khemchand Singh, approved the establishment of State Climate Centre under City Investments to Innovate, Integrate and Sustain 2.0 programme. The Cabinet also approved promulgation of the Manipur Fire and Emergency Service Ordinance 2026 to update the existing Fire Safety Act. It also decided to amend bylaws for ease of doing business under Unified Zoning / Used Regulation Bylaws for the Master Plan Areas of Manipur 2026. Deputy Commissioner Mon District Nagaland, Wenye Konyak, attended the National Conference on Next Gen Administrative and E-Gov Reforms held in Shillong. Speaking on the Common Web Portal for Strengthening and Supporting the Handicraft and Handloom Ecosystem, Mr. Konyak highlighted the Moncraft Bazaar. It is an online platform that connects local artisans with wider markets, helping create sustainable livelihood while preserving indigenous knowledge. Mr. Konyak said the Mon Smart Hub is expected to speed up public service delivery and reduce delays.
A total of 14 government services have been digitised, including judicial activities, land records, interline permits and urban council. Kukizo leaders from Manipur's hill districts met church leaders from Nagaland and Mizoram in Aizawl on Tuesday to explore dialogue aimed at ending the ongoing Naga-Kuki conflict in Manipur. This was informed by sources in the Mizoram Kohran Hratuite Committee and umbrella body of major church denominations. The MKHC held talks with representatives of the Churachandpur Christian Goodwill Council from Manipur and the Nagaland Joint Christian Forum. They discussed the feasibility of initiating dialogue with Naga church leaders in Manipur. It was agreed to take steps towards facilitating talks between the Naga and Kukizo communities. The Special Intensive Revision SIR 2026 in Meghalaya achieved 84.77% enumeration form distribution as on 14th July. The Chief Electoral Officer informed that 19,91,883 forms were distributed out of the state's 23,49,645 electors. A total of 5,64,610 forms representing 24.03% of the electorate have been digitised, while 3,57,762 forms are yet to be distributed. The Shillong police have urged citizens to report lost or stolen mobile phones at the nearest police station without a delay, stressing that prompt reporting significantly improves the chances of recovery. The appeal comes after police successfully recovered lost mobile phones and returned them to the rightful owners. The city police highlighting their continued commitment to assisting the public and safeguarding personal property. Assam Chief Minister Himanta Biswa Sarma yesterday reviewed measures to further strengthen the protection and conservation of the state's forests during a meeting with senior officials of the Forest Department. He chaired a video conference with all deputy commissioners and circle officers from the Chief Minister's office to review the progress of the revenue circle boundary reorganisation exercise. The Chief Minister directed officials to complete the realignment within the stipulated timeframe in accordance with Assembly constituencies to improve administrative efficiency and strengthen the delivery of public services. Sikkim Governor Om Prakash Mathur on Tuesday stressed the need to expand National Cadet Corps enrolment in schools and colleges in the Himalayan state. The NCC Additional Director General, West Bengal and Sikkim Directorate, Major General APS Chahal, had called on him at the Lok Bhavan yesterday. The governor emphasized that increasing the number of NCC cadets among the youth in schools and colleges is vital for nation building, especially in a border and strategically insignificant state like Sikkim. Major General Chahal informed the governor that the process of setting up an independent NCC group headquarters in Sikkim is in its final stages. And with that, we end the Northeast News Bulletin, which came to you from Akashvani Shillong. Have a nice day.

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1: Yes, good morning, listeners. Welcome to Kashfani from Tracker Panel 103 MHz. It's already 8:40 at the studio clock. You are listening to the Norris News Relay from Shillong. And yes, it's time for your Western music. I have the playlist ready for you guys. And hope you guys had your breakfast. And yes, it's a beautiful day here at the state capital. The sun is out, the breeze is out, and yeah, hope you guys will have a fantastic Wednesday today. And I have a fantastic playlist ready for you guys. All you gotta do is send in your messages to 94368 05333. With that said, the first track that I have for you is called I Miss You by Blink 182. And yes, this is I would say I haven't listened to this track in a long time, so yes, I'm going to enjoy listening to it. And right after Blink 182, I have One Direction from the album Midnight Memories with a track called Diana. And right after One Direction, and yes, you know, talking about One Direction, do you guys know that there's a band called The Other Direction? Yes. There is a band called The Other Direction, alright? So if you don't know about them, you can always go and check them out. You'll be surprised to know, you know, who they are. So the band is called The Other Direction, alright? So yeah, you can always go and check them out. And right after Diana, I have the track called Road to Nowhere by Bullet for My Valentine. 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

It's my dear listeners, hope you guys enjoyed listening to the track called Road to Nowhere. And the next track that I have on my list is featuring Taylor Swift. This one is Boys Like Girls with Two Is Better Than One. And right after that, I have Simple Plan from the album Still Not Getting Any, the track called Crazy. And right after that will be the track called Where You Going Now by the Damn Yankees.

Yes, listen, that is one of my favorite songs for this month. That was called Only One Color by Trapped. And yes, the lyrics goes, in the world of black and white, you're the only one in color. So yes, that's the song that you were listening to. The next track that I have for you is called Crazy by Aerosmith. And right after that, you got to listen to a little bit of Justin Bieber with Down to Earth from the album My World. And right after that, I have Dreaming Alone. This one is featuring Taka of One Ok Rock. And this one is a collaboration with a band called

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1: This is Agashwani Kohima, the news headlines at 9:30 a.m. India reiterates its call for safe and unimpeded navigation through Strait of Hormuz, urges Iran and U.S. to return to dialogue for a lasting solution to the conflict. New Delhi says ongoing protests in Pakistan-occupied Jammu and Kashmir are direct consequence of Pakistan's decades-long systemic exploitation and denial of fundamental rights to local population. On the occasion of World Youth Skills Day today, Lok Sabha Speaker Om Birla says the greatest strength of India is in its youth power. India to host the 12th BRICS Labour and Employment Ministers meeting in Hyderabad beginning today. Naga People's Front strongly condemns the suspected

0: IED blast that occurred in Shogowi, Jomokitema district on Monday afternoon, describing the incident as a cowardly act of violence targeting security forces. Deputy Commissioner and District Election Officer Kohima B. Henok Buchem calls upon supervisors undergoing training for the special intensive revision of the electoral roll to thoroughly understand the Election Commission of India's guidelines and procedures to ensure a smooth and credible revision process. State Texas Department conducts GST compliance drive in Dimapur, including verification of GST invoices, stock checks, and review of business activities. Supreme Court slams comedian Sameer Raina and YouTubers Ranveer Alabhadia and Ashish Janjalani for not complying with its order, observing that they are self-styled youth icons. Flood situation in Assam continues to remain critical, with more than 37,000 people affected across six districts. 37,032 people in 99 villages under 12 revenue circles are currently affected by floods. Indian origin NASA astronaut Anil Menon lifted off to the International Space Station aboard Russia's Soyuz MS-29 spacecraft at 8:17 p.m. Indian time yesterday. 45 athletes selected to represent the Zonibodo district at upcoming Nagaland State Taekwondo Championship Kohima. And in football, Spain storms into final of FIFA World Cup 2026 after a 2-0 victory over France in the first semi-final clash at Dallas Stadium in Texas, US last night. That is all we have in this news headlines.
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southbound la direction je traffic to light dikhai ase Agwala Grasthan Low Parabo, Biomedical to T Model to IG, Noliba Ladies Mile Road. TCP Arazu Point, Majodia Sigule, Northbound La Direction de Traffic to Heavy Ase, or Southbound La Direction de Traffic to Light Dikase. 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Razu Point or Census Point, Majodiole, Northbound La Direction de Traffic to Light Ase. Aro southbound la direction de traffic to moderate jaise agwala grasa low parbo census point to nhak high school junction to census point aro nhak junction to census point edo rasta candidate on northbound aro southbound be traffic to light ase edo real time de kohima traffic laga jankari ani de ase ba agashwani kohima in collaboration with kohima traffic police ago hone thakibe time time de 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

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SMS request program de to we are listeners idea problem thakina apni an honi bu yadi angreze di world news aro ami kan lok pao bo gera baje 3 minute yadi ani di ole ase hindi film kan program Alright, thank you so much for tuning in as always. I'm Yang Kiman Jun tuning Guna Se, Pishi Dang Koshi Jun Idea Se, Bhal Din Mani Thaki Bi, our programs says Guna Idi, Last Gate Baja Idea Se, Mohi John La Was De, Migi Virus Laga Movie Radia Se, Agun He Akun Ne. Arid Lodi, I'm Hindi Film Khan Program, Eki Kalagar, says Guna Idea Se.

0: Good morning, this is Akashvani and I am Abhishek Mukhopadhyay with the World News. The headlines. India-UK Comprehensive Economic and Trade Agreement comes into force. Pact unlocks duty-free access for nearly 99% of Indian exports. US resumes blockade of Iranian ports in response to Iran's attacks on commercial ships in Strait of Hormuz. Hundreds of school children in Pakistan-occupied Jammu and Kashmir protest against Pakistani military's atrocities. In football, Spain storm into final of FIFA World Cup after 2-0 victory over France, Argentina to take on England in the second semi-final tonight. And in cricket, India beat England by 6 wickets in the first ODI of the 3-match series at Edgbaston. India-UK Comprehensive Economic and Trade Agreement, CETA, has come into force. Simultaneously, the Agreement on Social Security, also referred to as a Double Contribution Convention, DCC, also comes into effect today, reinforcing the mobility and competitiveness of Indian professionals in the United Kingdom. The landmark deal grants Indian exports zero duty access to 99% of tariff lines in the UK market. Briefing media New Delhi Commerce Secretary Rajesh Agarwal described the CETA as a defining milestone in India's trade journey.
1: This is one of first FTA of its kind, which establishes future-oriented economic architecture between the two major economies of the world. This is also one of the most ambitious and aspirational FTAs of India, which we are operationalizing till date. Because of its wide sectoral coverage and deep reduction in both tariff and non-tariff barriers, while it also safeguards the India's sensitive sectors and areas like dairy, cereals, pulses, vegetables, gold and jewelry, smartphones, critical polymers, etc.
0: We have more from a correspondent.
2: This agreement has been designed as a people-centric agreement that delivers benefits across society. The simultaneous enforcement of the CETA and the DCC will open up significant new opportunities for India's export. Indian exporters will benefit from the complete elimination of UK tariff across several key sectors. Tariffs of up to 70% on processed food products, over 21% on marine products, around 18% on engineering goods and auto components, up to 16% on leather and footwear products, around 12% on textiles and clothing will be reduced to zero. This will significantly enhance the competitiveness of Indian exporters in the UK market, generate new opportunity for farmers, fishermen, MSMEs and manufacturers, and strengthen India's integration into global value chains. With Rohan Aman Yadav, Akashvani News, Delhi.
0: The United States has resumed the blockade of Iranian ports in response to Tehran's recent attacks on commercial ships passing through the Strait of Hormuz. During an interview with a TV news channel, US President Donald Trump said that the Hormuz is open if people want to go through it, but not for Iran. We have more from a correspondent.
3: Mr. Trump also warned Tehran, saying that US is going to hit Iran very hard tonight and the intensity of these attacks will increase with every night after. He said that US will knock out all power plants and bridges of Iran unless they get to the table and negotiate. Mr. Trump further alleged that everything Tehran say is a lie, as they always wanted a nuclear weapon. Meanwhile, Iran's Islamic Revolutionary Guard Corps IRGC attacked weapons and parts storage facilities in Bahrain in large-scale strikes. IRGC said in a statement that several weapons and parts storage sheds for ships and aircraft were destroyed at the Sheikh Issa base in Bahrain during a simultaneous missile and drone operation. IRGC also claimed that it destroyed or damaged a number of drones by attacking the ramp where the MQ-9 drones were deployed at the Ali Salem base in Kuwait. Komadi Parekh, Akashvani News, Delhi.
0: India says it is closely following the developments in West Asia following renewed escalations of tensions between the US and Iran and attacks on commercial vessels. Briefing media New Delhi, spokesperson of the Minister of External Affairs, Randhir Jaiswal, reiterated India's call for a safe and unimpeded navigation and the flow of commerce through the Strait of Hormuz.
4: We are closely following the developments that are happening in West Asia. We continue to call for safe and unimpeded navigation and flow of commerce through the Strait of Hormuz. This is key for ensuring economic and energy security of people across the world.
0: Amid escalating maritime security concerns in West Asia, following attacks on two merchant vessels in the Strait of Hormuz, Union Minister for Ports, Shipping and Waterways, Sarbananda Sonowal, has launched a comprehensive Seafarer First initiative to safeguard Indian seafarers operating in the conflict-affected region. The minister has directed a whole-of-government response to ensure their safety and welfare. We have a report.
5: During a high-level inter-ministerial review meeting in New Delhi, Mr. Sonowal ordered real-time vessel-by-vessel monitoring and the appointment of dedicated liaison officers for every affected Indian seafarer in the region. The minister also ordered for round-the-clock coordination by the Ministry of Ports, Shipping and Waterways in association with the Ministry of External Affairs, Petroleum and Natural Gas, Chemicals and Fertilizers, the Indian Navy, the Director General of Shipping and Indian Missions in Iran and Oman. The minister directed the Director General of Shipping to establish a real-time operational dashboard to track every Indian seafarer aboard vessels operating in the Persian Gulf, the Strait of Hormuz and the Gulf of Oman, irrespective of the vessel's flag. He also instructed authorities to coordinate closely with Indian missions in Iran, Oman and the UAE for real-time information on navigational safety, medical evacuation and repatriation. With Rohan, Saklan Akhtar for Akashvani News.

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1: This is Akashvani and you are listening to the World News. We bring you the top international news and updates from around the globe. Hundreds of school children in uniforms accompanied by the teachers and parents gathered at Rawalkot's Idgah ground in the Pakistan-occupied Jammu and Kashmir, POJK condemning the Pakistani military's brutal crackdown in the occupied territory. School-going students turned out in large numbers on Monday, waving white flags as symbol of peace and carrying banners that read, "International media give us coverage," and raising slogans against the Pakistani army. On to sports. In football, Spain stormed into the final of FIFA World Cup 2026 after producing a commanding 2-0 victory over France in the first semi-final clash at Dallas Stadium in Texas, US last night. We have more from a sports desk.
2: "16 years since winning its first World Cup trophy, La Roja is aiming to lift the title. In the semi-final clash, Mikel Oyarzabal opened the scoring in the 22nd minute before Pedro Porro made sure of the win with a brilliant second goal. Spain will now face Argentina or England in the final at New Jersey's MetLife Stadium on Sunday night. In another semi-final clash, defending champions Argentina will face England tonight at Atlanta Stadium. The match is scheduled to begin at 12:30 a.m. Indian time. Moving on to men's cricket, India defeated host England by 6 wickets in first ODI of 3-match series at Edgbaston in Birmingham last night to lead the series 1-0, ending their losing streak in international cricket. Opting to bat, England got bundled out for 258 runs in the 48th over. For India, Akshar Patel bagged 4 wickets. In reply, the men in blue comfortably overhauled the target in the 46th over, riding on skipper Shubman Gill's fabulous innings of 80 runs, after which he got retired hurt. Moreover, Washington Sundar and Akshar Patel both crossed the half-century mark and finished the match being unbeaten. Akshar Patel was adjudged player of the match for his all-round performance. Both the teams will next face each other in second ODI in Cardiff tomorrow. The third ODI will be played at Lord's in London on Sunday. Chirag Jha for Sports Desk.
1: Indian origin NASA astronaut Anil Menon lifted off to the International Space Station, ISS, aboard Russia's Soyuz MS-29 spacecraft at 8:17 p.m. Indian time yesterday. This marks the beginning of his first space flight on an 8-month mission focused on scientific research and technology demonstrations. And now, before we close, here are the highlights of the bulletin. India-UK Comprehensive Economic and Trade Agreement comes into force. Pact unlocks duty-free access for nearly 99% of Indian exports. US resumes blockade of Iranian ports in response to Iran's attacks on commercial ships in the Strait of Hormuz. Hundreds of school children in Pakistan-occupied Jammu and Kashmir protest against Pakistani military's atrocities. In football, Spain storm into final of FIFA World Cup after 2-0 victory over France. Argentina to take on England in the second semi-final tonight. And in cricket, India beat England by 6 wickets in the first ODI of the 3-match series at Edgbaston. And that is the end of this World News Bulletin.
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5: Good morning, this is, you're tuned into Akashvani from Tragopan 103 MHz. This will be your last Western music show. And yes, the first track that I have for you is called Rain Falls Down. But the sun is falling down really heavily right now. But I'll be playing the track called Rain Falls Down from the album Smile Kit. This one is by the Weeder Kings. And right after that, I have the Rasmus with the track called Sail Away.

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1: God morgon, lyssnare till trafikupdateringen här igen. If you're taking a route from Moncada to PHQ Junction and you're traveling towards Nagaland Civil Secretary, the status of traffic is moderate at northbound. And yes, if you're traveling towards Pier Hill, the status of traffic is light. From PHQ Junction to Major Junction, the status of traffic is heavy. If you're traveling towards Nagaland Civil Secretary, the alternate route you can take is paramedical to D Model to IG Road, and the status of traffic is light at southbound. From TCB Raza Point, the status of traffic is heavy at northbound. The alternate routes you can take are from TCB to Raza Point and from Box Cutting to NHAK to Census Point, and the status of traffic is light at southbound. From Raza Point to Census Point, the status of traffic is light at northbound and it's moderate at southbound with the alternate route at Census Point to NHAK. From High School Junction to Census Point, from NHAK Junction to Census Point, the status of traffic is light both at north and southbound, respectively. That's the traffic update. Stay tuned. We'll continue with your Western music, RJ's Choice.

Yes, guys, we are sailing away with your Western music, RJ's choice, because we got a show till 11 and the studio clock strikes 10:41. That was Draco Sail Away by the rock band Rasmus. Hope you guys enjoyed listening to it. And the next track that I have for you on my list is called Walking the Wire by Imagine Dragons. And right after that, I have the track called Angie by the Rolling Stones. So you guys, hope you guys will enjoy listening to these back-to-back tracks. And message came in and says, hello RJ, good morning, and to all my dear friends. Last option, FIFA World Cup England ke support Korea's day. Who will be FM to Khuniyaz? RJ, apni to kun ke support Korea's day. It's me, Choppy Brothers, Edmund Ato from Nakuto New. Well, Ato, aro Edmund, first of all, very good morning to you guys. And yes, I've begun. In the right tuning category, pull out what tuning courage up, you know, you guys are regular listeners, so yes, up the message to collect them, Kushibai. So, in the right tuning category, and yes, England gave Mundigna support Kurui, the match we I will listen, Aji. So, tick tock salue, and tick tock enjoy Kurigna Savi, our final day Kungun Kiluo, Sawo, Kunjitiwo. So, in our hobby today, up the FMD tuning category. The next track that we're playing is called Walking the Wire by Imagine Dragons.

Yes, my dear listeners, that was the Rolling Stones. We have a message that says, good morning, dear RJ. Don't write what you think people want to read. Find your voice and write about what's in your heart. I'm greatly enjoying every bit of your beautiful playlist. Have great hours. My friends, this one is none other than Chubage Jamir from Ungma Mugukchung. Well, Chubage Jamir, first of all, a very good morning to you, my dear friend. And yes, thank you so much for writing and sending us the code. And yes, hope you'll have a fantastic day today. And don't forget to take care of yourselves. Take care of yourself. And just stay tuned to Akash Fane from Tracker Band at 103 MHz. Well, listeners, it's almost time for me to wrap up this session of your Western music, RJ's Choice. So before that, let me quickly play out these last two tracks. This one is You Are My Religion by Firehouse. And right after that will be Avenged Sevenfold. Will be ending the show with the track called Hail to the King. So before that, I just want to say thank you guys for tuning in. Thank you all for your messages and thank you for your time. Hope you guys will stay tuned in because we have your Hindi film songs, SMS requests that will continue till 1 with your RJ Arunti. So don't forget to give her company. But for now, it's me, RJ team, saying goodbye for now. You guys have a fantastic day ahead.

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1: This is Akashvani Kohima, the news headlines. India-UK Comprehensive Economic and Trade Agreement comes into force, PACT unlocks duty-free access for nearly 99% of Indian exports. Indian Commerce and Industry Minister Piyush Goyal describes India-UK Comprehensive Economic and Trade Arrangement Agreement as a defining milestone in India-UK relations. India warns that people's confidence in the United Nations is declining due to the failure to reform the UN Security Council and effectively address global conflicts. Today is World Youth Skills Day, celebrating the power of skills in shaping a brighter future for young people. On the occasion of World Youth Skills Day, Nagaland Chief Minister Nipiro says the state is strengthening its skill ecosystem, promoting entrepreneurship and creating sustainable livelihood opportunities through Nagaland Skill and Entrepreneurship Development Mission. Prime Minister Narendra Modi says knowledge gives rise to wisdom, skills drive development, and good health empowers every aspiration to be fulfilled. Government to launch 8th tranche of auction for critical and strategic mineral blocks today. Union Minister for Ports, Shipping and Waterways Sarbananda Sonowal launches comprehensive Seafarer First initiative to protect Indian seafarers amid rising maritime security concerns in West Asia. Centre announces 8,508 crore rupees package for rural development in West Bengal. India is steadily expanding its nuclear power program to strengthen energy security and support clean economic growth. 24 nuclear reactors are currently operational across 7 sites. United States resumes the blockage on Iranian ports in response to Tehran's recent attacks on commercial ships passing through the Strait of Hormuz. Indian equity benchmark indices are trading higher today amid positive global cues after gains across Wall Street and Asian markets. And in men's cricket, India defeat host England by 6 wickets in first one-day international of 3-match series in Egbaston in Birmingham. That is all we have in this news headlines.
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1: Good morning, this is the traffic update at 11 a.m. If you're taking the route from Moncala to PHQ Junction and you're traveling towards Nagaland Civil Secretariat, the status of traffic is moderate. And if you're traveling towards Pier Hill, the status of traffic is light. From PHQ Junction to Major Junction, the status of traffic is heavy at northbound with the alternate route at Paramedical to D-Model to IG Road. And the status of traffic is light at southbound. From TCP to Raza Point, the status of traffic is heavy at northbound with the alternate routes at TCP to Raza Point from Box Cutting to NHK to Census Point, and the status of traffic is light at southbound. From Raza Point to Census Point, the status of traffic is light at northbound and it's moderate at southbound with the alternate route at Census Point to NHK. From High School Junction to Census Point and from NHK Junction to Census Point, the status of traffic is light both at north and southbound, respectively. That's the traffic update. Stay tuned for our woman time.
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0: 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Thank you. 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
0: okay thank you so much apni bhi apni la business to kitab ra shuru kuri she
4: actually mera business to during the pandemic everything was off so maybe and then slowly I was thinking what to do and then when I started saying I want to bapna bore them they actually moi bapna 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to na
0: okay thank you acha apni bhi ke naga mon icha tha ki na na ye business setup mile shuru ko le monday ise
4: actually my teaching job there so there
0: okay
4: actually but I'm a private teacher but for me teaching also it's one of my interests but at the same time side business in the flowers kan de bishi interest karne musu ko ise and then the influence came from my aunt she's a florist so through her only into flower la interest that I bacha time de tai pana han sai na mui to ito interest to pila ko ise
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4: actually this is with my younger sister
0: okay.
4: She's already married will be mudijin tabi interest as a flower day in han bouquets kan bana han na it one division milina kro ko na startup kro ase
0: okay apni na life actually the business as well as a teacher na apni bhi ki challenges kam she face karna ye business screen a chatande
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1: okay thank you so much ma'am apni laga ekdam humai phau amenge dia garne apni ke thank you ko ase thank you so much
2: listeners itia amihan maiki manu awaste ganga hunibo with various artists aro first artist ase loboni and friends itu pichite amihan hunibo rengma gan with Awale Tep and Friends.

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1: Haji bear listeners, dear so many days here, real time day, Kohima traffic laga jankari, aro kui dia se northbound kulitu, the north of Kohima finija laga traffic direction ase, headed towards high school area, southbound to le, south finija ahia laga traffic direction, headed towards BUC and New Minister's Hill. Today, mo kula to PHQ junction, machu dia se kule, northbound or southbound to be traffic to halka ase, light dikhaya se, aro PHQ junction to major junction majude ase gole northbound la direction di traffic to heavy ase holi bi southbound la direction di to traffic to le light dikha ase agola grasa lo gole to bara medical to t model to ig noli ba ladies mile road to rasta lo paribo tcp to razu point majude ole northbound la direction di traffic to heavy ase kintu southbound la direction di traffic to light dikha ase agola grasa lo gole to box cutting to ne check to census point No liver bulbari to Kochuzi Ground to Razu Point. The Rasta Gun no parable. Razu Point to Census Point, Majudiole, northbound direction to traffic to light as a southbound direction to traffic to moderate as a Agwala Grasta as a low parable, Census Point to NHAK. High School Junction or Census Point, Majudiole, northbound or southbound to be traffic to light as a Aritunishna NHAK Junction to Census Point, Majudiwe. Northbound or southbound to be traffic to light yase. It is real time to Kohima traffic like a junk current yase by Agashwani Kohima in collaboration with Kohima Traffic Police. I give her program and do last dear listeners, Yari Agashwani FM Tribune X 10 MHz day. All of us then do last day. Yari Hindi Film Khan program SMS request.

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Dear so many days here. The dusra gate are to gate to manguna likhya se Isaac Sikamo from Tufome Village Futuro. Aro dai mangula kito se Vijeta la movie badya se Sherry me hogaya diwana. Abijit aro kavita Krishna Murti laga awas de. Aro to gate to dai dedicate kuriya se to all the listeners of FM. Arami kibi kuriya se. So thank you so much, Isaac. Amila lovely dedication guys.

Hello, lovelies. I'm Nyanhunya Siadia Gash when FM Track when next within my girls day. I'm gonna like SMS request a program. 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To yes, lovelies, ago next request na bajai gide, idia real time di kaima traffic laga update. Apni khan logo ti share kore li samay punchi jeshe, to mu yadi kui di ase northbound kule to ito north of Kohima tadi. Fini ja laga traffic direction ase headed towards high school area, southbound ali, south of Kohima fini ahia laga traffic direction headed towards New Minister's Hill. So, Mongkola to PHQ Junction, majodi ase kole, northbound or southbound to be traffic to light yasi, any traffic komdi ase. PHQ Junction or Meza Junction, majodi ase kole, northbound laga direction di traffic to heavy ase, or southbound laga direction di do traffic light dekha ase. Agola grasa low kole to Baramedical to T model to IG, Noliba Ladies Mile Road, di do rasa kan low paribo. TCP to Raza Point, majuda siule, northbound la direction due traffic to heavy ase, holibi southbound la direction due traffic light tika ase. Agoala grasan low paribo, box cutting to NHAK to Census Point, noliba pull pari to Kochozi Crown to Raza Point. Raza Point or Census Point, majuda siule, northbound la direction due traffic to light ase, aro southbound la direction due traffic to moderate ase, yani traffic to man bishibi noe, man komtibi noe, ta hisab tija ase, aro alag rasa low gole to census point to NHAK to rasa low paribo. High school junction to census point aro NHAK junction to census point. Ito rasa kandido northbound or southbound to be traffic to light dikha ase. Ito ase real time di koima traffic laga jankari apni khan idea honishe. 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

0: And in sports, the under-17 state level BRI Super Auto tournament gets underway at the IG Stadium Kohima with the participation of 7 teams from different parts of the state. That is all we have in this news headlines.
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0: Hello lovelies, aga swagat kora se program de ami khan yadi Hindi film kan program shuru kuna jawle se aram niala messages aya naroki dogane ami thon loiki na ami an mangra lagit khan bajai de ulase yadi likhena padhai se ekta anonymous writer bra a git mangra se bhele nazar me are the race la movie badia se awas de she let's see okay. Alright, this is from the movie Race, Behle Nazar Mein. And yeah, I cannot look at... Alright, so that is the song there. Look at Kudisha. To it to get to Mangrese, anonymous writer, Hollywood I dedicate Kudisha to get to Kiki Lim ke. Aro Kiki Lim ke happy birthday. 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I hope you know who this... person is, but anyway, enjoy the song and also a very happy birthday.

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All right, lovely. Is dia dia se git Josh la movie brother bra Mary gaya longi malika abijet laga waste ase aro itu geto manguna likhya se Dr. Zubin from Zenipoto, I believe. Yeah, and well, it's just Dr. Zubin here. So Zubin, I'm a regular listener. I said I do get to FM friends sob karne guna dedicate kurdia se. Thank you so much, Zubin. Aro yet dai because I'm also supporting Spain. All right, a Spain fan here. All right, so let's hope for the best in the finals, okay, Dr. Zubin. Anyway, enjoy the music.

Well, lovely there, that's a script, 6 degrees of separation. I hope you loved listening to that track. And it's 17 minutes past already by the city clock. This is your Western Music Show with your RJ Josiah here, lovelies. And you can also reach out to me, that's quite possible. We will have a lovely conversation, okay? The number is 943-680-5333. All right, I'll repeat a bit slower this time, all right? 943-680-5333 is the number, all right? And so, yes, having said that, we are moving on with this next track this time. And yes, I think this is going to be a little bit off the beat or off the track, okay? Because you are going to listen to this, okay, which I've already said it. You just discovered yourself, okay? Right. First up, this is Marilyn Monroe by Nicki Minaj. And, you know, just like these kind of tracks, we'll be listening to. All right. Have fun.

Well, that's a crazy downward track, butterfly. I hope you enjoy the track. And yes, I just like this kind of tracks. We'll be listening to the rest of the show. I hope that it's of your taste somehow, somewhere. Okay, it's a 25 minutes past by 0 o'clock already. It's a 3 p.m. and Western Music Show. That's a rocking here in FM Tragoban. This is a message by Amal Basumadri from Rangabahar Sonit Burasam, and it says that hello, sir. Very nice program. Good evening. Well, hello to you, and a very good afternoon to you too. And yes, I'm enjoying, that's what he says. Nice, nice song. Well, thank you so much for saying that. Okay, really appreciate it. And the next one is from Tali Love Jadima. Says, enjoying the track. Well, Tali, thank you. Tati, okay, actually, it's Tati. Hello, Tati. Hello, hello. And good to know that you're also enjoying. Thank you so much for reaching out, okay? And the next one is, okay, no name, but it goes like this. I'm supporting England and Argentina, but they are going to play tonight. Yes, they are, and the world is just so excited for this very match. Okay, and I hope that, you know, may the best one wins, but I just can't say that also because both the teams are the best teams. So yeah, I'm just so speechless. I can't say anything here, okay, because this is a very sensitive topic. You know, you just can't talk about this, you know, to, you know, people around you, especially who are a fan. So you should be very careful, actually. Well, please mention your name next time, okay? The next one, this is okay, where is the name? Akong from Tuensang says that good afternoon, RJ, your playlist is awesome. Who need to enjoy great today? Aru Degwa say have a great hours ahead. Well, I'm on Kushi Abni Ni Lucky Dedo. Aru Akong from Tuensang, I'm your first time Abni La message for ideas. Nagaydu, to my Bishuk Hushi cover Abni Gajan ideas. Say Aru Likida Gibi. Thank you so much. Good to know that you're enjoying and having fun with the playlist. The lovely scan, abning and huni takibi, enjoy gribi, or abning and liki takibi, going to jan idea. Say whatever you're doing out there, do it really, really good. But most importantly, don't forget to enjoy this very frequency, your FM track. And of course, up next, we are listening to the track called Hollowback Girls. You enjoy.

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1: 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Here is a real-time traffic update as of 3:30 p.m. of Kohima Town. And so these are the status of traffic starting from Monkolado BHQ Junction. That is northbound, but the southbound as well. The status of traffic is light. And from BHQ Junction to Mezir Junction, both the north and the southbound, the traffic is light. TCP to Razu Point, that is a northbound, the status of traffic is moderate. You can take the alternate route, that is from Box Cutting to NHAK to Sunset Point. The southbound, that is from Razu Point to TCP, the status of traffic is moderate. And yes, for the alternate route, you can take this one, that is from Bulbari to Kochuze Crown to Razu Point. And from Razu Point to Sunset Point, both the north and the southbound is light. From High School Junction to Sunset Point, both the north and the southbound is light. And from NHAK Junction to Sunset Point, both the north and the southbound, the status of traffic is light. So that is a real-time traffic update as of 3:30 p.m. It's good to know that the traffic is not heavy actually today, this very afternoon. You drive safe, lovelies out there.
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1: All right, welcome back once again, and lovelies. It's 32 minutes past already by the studio clock. You are enjoying to your RJ's Josiah's playlist this very afternoon here in your FM Dragoban, your Western music show going on in full swing here, and I hope that you are totally immersed with the melodies, the rap melodies, let's just say. You can definitely reach out to me. The number is 943-680-5333. And yes, here is Tananjoy from Suru Batharasam says, hello, good evening, RJ sir. I'm really enjoying your awesome playlist. Well, I'm so happy that you are enjoying the playlist, and I'm pretty sure that it's not only Tananjoy, but lots of you lovelies out there are enjoying. Maybe some of you might not, because not everything comes in 100%. That's what I usually say. Here's the next one. It goes like this. RJ Josiah, good evening. FM Dragoban Kohima. Sir, I am Lim Wong from Mon District, and you, okay, so starting from there, Lim Wong, okay, I am not continuing because this is a request lines, but you know what, I really appreciate you for reaching out, okay, thank you so much for taking the time to compose your message and reaching out to me, so really appreciate it, Lim Wong, but unfortunately, this is not a request show, so yes, I hope you'll understand, thank you so much, you enjoy the rest of the show, okay, but also, you can still reach out to me with your lovely lines. The next one here, this is Anil Mutu, okay, Mutmare from Saluk Batharasam says that today I bought a new car and your playlist is very nice from my car. Woo! Well, I think that really makes me happy, you know. Sometimes you get a very good news from your loved ones, from your near and dear ones, and you feel so joyful, you know, that is the very feeling, genuinely I'm saying that, it really makes me feel that just now, and I'm still feeling it, you know, and thank you so much, you know, for sharing that, and a big congratulations to you, Anil, okay, yes, so good to know that, yes, Anil has just bought a new car, lovelies are there, thank you so much, really appreciate it, okay, and yes, I can really feel you, you're getting the real taste of radio from your new car, what else can we expect and ask? Have fun to the fullest. It's your moment, Anil. Thank you so much for the update. And yes, lovelies here, just like them, if you feel like reaching out to me, please do that. You know the number already. For those of you shy listeners, please don't be, just reach out to me, or scared ones. I don't know, you know, whatever feeling that you are having this inside you, don't be, okay? But just reach out to me. And of course, talking about the playlist, I've already assured you that you'll be listening to some kind of rap tracks. And so here, this time, we are listening to the king of rap, I should say. At least that is from my personal point of view, okay? It's a Real Slim Shady we're listening to. The Marshall Mathers album is that one. And it's not other than Eminem.

0: Well, that's Fergie with a track, London Bridge. I hope you loved that one. And yes, moving on with the next track. This time it's Timbaland we are listening to. And yes, the title of the track is not that much appreciated, but still then, you know, I'll say it, Kill Yourself. Of course, not literally though, okay? And yes, this is featuring Sebastian and Attitude. Enjoy.
1: Get out, you can't be in here. You have to get out.

Yes, that's a Black Widow. I hope you love that one. And of course, that was by the very artist by the name Iggy Azalea, the Broad artist from Australia. And it's a featuring Rita Ora. You just enjoyed it. And lovely there, it's 15 minutes past already, but it's 8 o'clock, it's 3 p.m. We've got 10 minutes more to go. And yes, we are listening to the track of Craig David this time, and it's called 7 Days.

Well, that's such a romantic lines. If you are not here, I can't breathe, no air. That's what they are literally, you know, singing out. And that's Jordan Sparks and Chris Brown, lovelies. I hope you enjoy that track. And yes, with that, it's time for us to listen to the very final track because the time is running short. I'll be playing you the very last one. But before that, reminder for you that New Set Lines is there. And of course, the real-time traffic update will be there as well. And up next, the program that you'll be listening to is of local talent. Stay tuned. Thank you so much for writing, for reaching out. Just in case if I miss your messages, that means it's because of the network problem, okay? And thank you so much for understanding. Till then, you take care, keep on listening to FM Tragabon. I'm signing out for this program, but definitely I'll get back to you. Monster here. Enjoy, and bye-bye.

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2: Welcome back, lovely listeners, and here is our real-time traffic update as of 4 p.m. And so, starting from Moncola to BHQ Junction, both north and the southbound, the status of traffic is light. From BHQ to Mezar Junction, the northbound that is light, the traffic as of now, but the southbound that is from Mezar Junction to BHQ, it's moderate. You may want to take the alternate route that is from Lady Miles Road. From TCP to Razu Point, the northbound is moderate. The alternate route for this is from Box Cutting to NHAK to Census Point. And the southbound, that is from Razu Point to TCP, the traffic is moderate. You can take the alternate route, that is Phulbari to Cochise Akron to Razu Point. Razu Point to Census Point, both the north and the southbound is light. From High School Junction to Census Point, both the north and the southbound is light, and from NHAK Junction to Census Point, both the north and the southbound, the status of traffic is light.
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2: This is Akashvani Kohima, the news headlines. World Youth Skills Day being observed today. Skill India mission completes 11 years. Lok Sabha Speaker Om Birla says times are changing rapidly and people now expect responsive, transparent and accountable governance along with responsible public representatives. Defence Minister Rajnath Singh says India-UK trade agreement marks a significant step in strengthening India's economic growth and global partnerships. Union Home Minister designates new special court for trial of offences investigated by the National Investigation Agency and other scheduled offences under the NIA Act across Maharashtra. Government releases country's first trial index of services production for 19 subsectors, providing monthly measure of short-term activity in the formal services sector for the first time. Cabinet Committee on Economic Affairs approves two major elevated corridor projects worth over 25,445 crore rupees in Varanasi, Uttar Pradesh to ease traffic congestion and improve connectivity. 12 BRICS labor and employment ministers meeting commences in Hyderabad under India's 2026 chairship. India warns declining people's confidence in the United Nations due to failure to reform the UN Security Council and effectively address global conflicts. Palestine welcomes India's decision to establish three major development projects in war-torn country. Back home, Nagaland State AIDS Control Society conducting stakeholder sensitization programs under Mobilization for AIDS Suraksha on HIV and AIDS Prevention and Control Act 2017 across 11 districts. Nagaland Tribal Hohos Coordination Committee meets with United Naga Council at the Hamzam in Senapati, reaffirms support for demand for justice for six slain Nagas. In stock market news, Indian equity benchmarks Sensex and Nifty end day with modest gains, supported by strength in banking, auto and cement stocks. And in weather, India Meteorological Department says heavy rainfall expected over parts of northeast until tomorrow. That is all we have in these news headlines.
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Well, lovelies out there, with that, it's time for me to wrap up this show. This is the show called Oklotis you have been listening to. And yes, up next, a Rural Connect program is coming up for you. And then it will be followed by Yuva Vani at 4:50. Stay tuned, lovelies. And yes, traffic update is also just up your way in some minutes.

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1: Welcome back, listeners. Here is a real-time traffic update as of 4:30 p.m. And so starting from Moncolado BHQ Junction, that is the northbound. The status of traffic is light. The southbound as well, the traffic is light. From BHQ to Mezzo Junction, the northbound, the status of traffic is light. But the southbound, that is from Mezzo Junction to BHQ Junction, the status of traffic is heavy. You can take the alternate route, that is Lady Miles Road. From TCP to Razu Point, that is a northbound, the status of traffic is moderate. You can take the alternate route, that is from Box Cutting to NHAK to Sunset Point. And the southbound, that is from Razu Point to TCP, the status of traffic is heavy. You can take the alternate route, that is from Bhulbari to Kochize Crown to Razu Point. From Razu Point to Sunset Point, that is a northbound, the status of traffic is light, but the southbound, that is from Sunset Point to Razu Point, the traffic is heavy. You can take the alternate route, that is from Sunset Point to NHAK.

0: From High School Junction to Sunset Point, Boughton Road in the southbound, the traffic is light. And NH Ege Junction to Sunset Point, Boughton Road and the southbound, the status of traffic is light. So that is a real-time traffic update as of 4:30 p.m. Up next, you'll be listening to a program on Rural Connect. 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
3: Rural Connect Day, listeners can sobke swagat kore ase. 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

0: Naga temperature 33 by 35 degrees Celsius de utigina dikai ase aro rati temperature 27 bra 28 degrees Celsius. 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

0: Good evening, dear listeners. This is Akashvani Kohima. I am Tejozole Shijo, and I bring to you the Youth Forum program, The Influence of Ancient Myths. We bring you a tale that has been passed down through generations, a story of Apophis' venture for a wooden vat with the tiger, a trickery, wisdom, magic, and a moral lesson. So sit back, close your eyes, and let your imagination take you to a world where myths come alive.
1: Once there was a crafty man called Apho who lived by his wits. He befriended the tiger during the time of Apophis, when man and animal lived like one kind. One day, Apho called upon the tiger and inquired,
0: "Will you be interested to come, as I will be going to the forest to make a wooden vat?"
1: The tiger gladly joined in. They ventured into the forest across a river where trees specially used in making wooden vat was abundant. After the wooden vats were made, the tiger asked,
0: "How do we carry these vats home?"
1: Seizing the opportunity, Apho rebuked,
0: "You are old enough, still you don't know how to carry a vat. This is the way it should be carried."
1: Saying thus, he placed the vat on the tiger's back with its hollow facing up, while he carried the vat with its hollow facing down. They followed the path to the river, and Apho passed through the water with ease. The tiger tottered and struggled as water filled the vat, and it grew heavier. Apho noticed the predicament the tiger faced and said,
0: "Come, I shall give you a helping hand."
1: But instead, filled the hollow with boulders and pushed the tiger into deeper waters. The tiger swept downstream. Apho went down to investigate, certain that the tiger had drowned. However, he was shocked to see that the tiger was on the river bank, resting exhausted after its great ordeal in the river current. The tiger saw Apho and flew into rage.
0: "You tried to kill me. I will eat you."
1: It roared and chased Apho. Being terrified, he fled. The tiger tried to catch up. However, since it was exhausted, it could only follow Apho's trail from some distance. Apho ran and ran, but couldn't run any further. He knew that soon he needed to do something fast. In a flash, he remembered a huge hornet nest he had seen that morning while they ventured into the forest. He stopped there and waited for the tiger to catch up. The tiger came as anticipated and immediately ready to pounce.
0: "Stop, great one,"
1: Apho cried out and added,
0: "Oh, mighty tiger, I have been entrusted by the Morung boys to look after this huge drum and restrain anyone from playing it."
1: The tiger was interested and supposed it as a privilege to play with the drum. It asked,
0: "Then I shall play with it."
1: Reassuring himself of having another lease of life in escaping from the tiger, Apho pretended more inclined to permit. However, reminded the tiger that being a mere guard, he required seeking their permission. However, he assured the tiger, saying,
0: "Oh, mighty tiger, it is just a formality, so please be patient to wait for me. When they permit, I shall let you know from a distant ridge."
1: The tiger was impatient.
0: "Go fast and seek their sanction,"
1: it roared back. When Apho had gone a safe distance, he glanced back at the tiger and shouted,
0: "Oh, mighty one, the Morung boys have granted permission. You may now play."
1: Excited, the tiger immediately stretched its paw, hit the hornet nest, and flung it on the ground in the process. The agitated hornet swam upon the tiger and stung it to death. In this story, we learn that sometimes deception can have deadly consequences. While Apfelhor's cunning allow him to escape danger, the story also serves as a warning against blind trust. The tiger, though it was strong, is naive and falls for Apfelhor's trick multiple times. This ultimately leads to its death. The lesson here is that one must be cautious of those who may manipulate or deceive for their own benefit. Trust should be earned, not given blindly. Just as the tiger suffered because it failed to see through Apfelhor's lies, people who are too trusting without questioning others, just as the tiger suffered because it failed to see through Apfelhor's lies, people who are too trusting without questioning others' motives may also face unfortunate consequences.

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Thank you for tuning in. We will be back with more enticing programs in the days ahead. Have a good night.

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1: Good evening, listeners, and welcome back. Here is a real-time traffic update as of 5 p.m. So, starting from Moncolado BHQ Junction, that is the northbound, the status of traffic is light. The southbound as well, the traffic is light. From BHQ to Mezar Junction, that is the northbound, the status of traffic is light. But the southbound, that is from Mezar to BHQ Junction, the traffic is heavy. You can take the alternate route, that is the Lady Miles Road. From TCP to Razu Point, the northbound is moderate. You can take the alternate route, that is from Box Cutting to NH AKA to Census Point. And southbound, that is from Razu Point to TCP, the traffic is heavy. You can take the alternate route, that is from Bhulbari to Cochise Crown to Razu Point. From Razu Point to Census Point, the northbound is light, but the southbound, that is from Census Point to Razu Point, it is heavy. You can take the alternate route, that is from Census Point to NHAK. From High School Junction

0: Junction to Census Point, both to node and the southbound. The status of traffic is light, and from NH AK Junction to Census Point, both to node and the southbound, the status of traffic is light. So that is a real-time traffic update as of 5 p.m. of Kohima Town. You drive safe.
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Welcome to FM Dragon Band, broadcasting from Akashwani Kohima. I'm Antonaro, bringing to you the youth forum program entitled Behind the Designs. In today's episode, we are stepping into the world of creativity, precision, and innovation, where art meets

0: 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Today, as the founder of Maison Wie, she is redefining modern bridal wear, creating bespoke gowns that transform dreams into reality, while ensuring every design is a perfect fusion of innovation and fit. Alright, that's truly inspiring already, and I'm sure there's so much more to uncover behind this journey. To take us deeper into her story, her struggles, her creative progress, and her vision, I now hand it over to Vivotsono for an insightful conversation with Neprevono Wie.
1: Hello everyone, and a very warm welcome to today's special segment. We are absolutely delighted to have with us a young and inspiring creative mind who is beautifully blending tradition with modern innovation. Please join me in welcoming Neprevono Wie. It's truly a pleasure to have you with us today. Let's begin by getting to know you a little better. Can you introduce yourself to our listeners and tell us what you do?
2: Hi, I'm Neprevono Wie. I'm a fashion designer, a technical pattern specialist, and the founder of Maison Wie. I am a graduate from Lovely Professional University, Punjab, and my background is a bit of mix between art and engineering. After gaining experience on the runways and working in the industry, I launched my own studio to focus on technical precision and heritage, also blending tradition with modernity. As an independent designer, I oversee the full spectrum from engineering custom pieces like aprons to developing occasional wear to the heart of my startup, which is bespoke bridal gowns.
1: That's wonderful. Such a unique and inspiring journey, and absolutely fascinating. Moving on, many people hear the term fashion designer and technical pattern specialist, but don't fully understand it. In simple terms, what does that actually mean?
2: In a very simple term, you can think of a fashion designer as the one who creates the vision, concept, and ideas, and the technical pattern specialist as the one who brings it to life in a practical way. In short, I don't just design clothes, I make sure they can actually be constructed well and fit the human body perfectly.
1: That explains it so clearly and truly insightful. Now, I'm really curious about your brand identity. What inspired the name Maison Wie? Does it have a personal story behind it?
2: Yes, it's very personal. Maison means house in French, and Wie is my family name. I chose Maison because I want my studio to feel like more than just a shop or more than just a studio. And by using my family name, I am putting a personal seal of quality on every garment. It is a reminder that I'm not just building a business, I'm also honoring where I come from and carrying that legacy forward with intention.
1: That's beautiful. Names with meaning always stand out. Alright, let's take it back a little. When did your interest in fashion first begin? Was it something you always loved growing up?
2: It's hard to pinpoint exactly when it began, but yes, it started quite early. My mother was a big source of inspiration. She does crochet, knitting, weaving, and sometimes stitching. And I grew up watching her transform simple strands of wool into something beautiful and wearable. Seeing that process up close made me appreciate the effort, skill, and creativity behind handmade garments. And it deeply influenced my interest in fashion. At the same time, I was also drawn to clothing, textures, and styling. I love styling Barbies, and I used to love dressing up with shawls and curtains, and occasionally my brothers became my models too. Looking back, I realized I wasn't just playing dress up. I was learning how garments drape and how styling can tell a story.
1: that's so related.

0: inevitable. Early patience often shapes everything. And speaking of inspiration, you mentioned blending tradition with modernity. Did your culture background influence your designs from an early age?
1: Definitely. Growing up in Nagaland, we are surrounded by rich cultural textiles and craftsmanships. That kind of exposure naturally influenced my aesthetic, and today I'm trying to reinterpret those traditional elements in a modern way.
0: That's incredibly powerful, carrying culture into creativity. Now I have to ask, was there a specific moment when you realized, yes, fashion is my calling?
1: Even as a child, I love observing how people dressed and imagining how they could be refined or styled differently. But I think it became clear when I started creating my designs and seeing them appreciated and worn them with joy. That feeling of bringing something from imagination to reality and seeing others connect with it made me realize this is why I do and what I do today.
0: Those defining moments really stay with us and truly inspiring. Moving forward, you studied at lovely professional university. How did your journey there shape your career in fashion?
1: My time at LPU gave me both creative exposure and technical training. 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It pushed me to look beyond just the pretty side of fashion and respect the rigors of the industry. Also, interacting with peers from diverse backgrounds broadened my perspective and influenced my design sensibility. The guidance from experienced faculty and industry-oriented curriculum helped me stay aligned with current trends while also encouraging originality. I also gained hands-on experience through workshops, projects, and presentations, which strengthened my confidence and ability to communicate my ideas. Most importantly, LPU encouraged me to experiment, take creative risks, and develop my own design identity, which continues to shape my journey in fashion today.
0: That's wonderful to hear. Education really builds the foundation. Now, a lot of people think fashion is only about creativity, but there's more to it. How important is technical knowledge in this field?
1: Technical knowledge is extremely important. Creativity gives you ideas, but technical skills help you execute them properly. If you can't translate a sketch into a wearable garment with a proper fit, the design remains just an idea. Without understanding construction, fit, and materials, even the best design can fail. Technical knowledge is basically the language of fashion.
0: Truly, that's such an important point. Creativity and technique go hand in hand. So for students listening today, what skills should they start building if they want to enter fashion design?
1: For students listening today, I want to let you know that fashion design is a beautiful career, but it's a marathon and not a sprint. So you need to start building these 5 hidden habits. Number 1 will be master the art of patience. Learn patience, have patience, and be patient. The second is build a pro schedule. You need to get used to a proper schedule. And the third will be become a global student. Follow designers from every corner of the globe, from avant-garde of Paris to haute couture to traditional weavers in local villages. The fourth is find your visual voice. Once you find your type, whether it's minimalist, heritage, or agricultural, lean into it and learn more about it. The last point will be develop resilience. You need to have a very thick skin. In fashion, you will get no more often than yes. A design might fail or a client might want something different. So learn to take feedback without taking it personally.
0: That's extremely valuable advice. Thank you for that. Now moving on to your exposure. You have showcased your work at Times Fashion Week and LPU fashion shows. How did that opportunity come about?
1: Yes, I've showcased at Times Fashion Week in Chandigarh and LPU fashion shows. These opportunities came from having a clear vision of wanting my design to be shown to the world and being ready to act, whether that's through a rigorous selection process or a design competition. I trusted myself, worked hard in advance, and treated every showcase as a chance to prove my designs, combining new ideas and with a perfect fit, so it could succeed on a big stage.
0: That must have been such a proud moment and absolutely incredible. What was your first runway experience like? Exciting, nerve-wracking, or both?
1: Honestly, both. It was exciting to see my designs come alive on the runway, but also nerve-wracking because you just want everything to be perfect.
0: I can imagine such a mix of emotions and truly unforgettable. So what was the lesson learned from showcasing your designs on such prestigious platforms?
1: I learned the importance of presentation, time management, and attention to detail. It also taught me how to handle pressure and think quickly.
0: That's a great takeaway. Experience teaches so much. And speaking of growth, how important is exposure and networking for young designers?
1: It's very important. Talent alone isn't enough. You need visibility. Networking helps you connect with the right people and open doors to opportunities. Beyond that, it allows you to learn from others in the industry, gain insights into current trends, and understand how professional world functions. Building relationships can lead to collaborations, mentorships, and even unexpected opportunities.
0: That's so true. Connection really matters in creative industries. You have also worked at Matrix Clothing in Delhi. What was your biggest learning from the industry there?
1: The biggest lesson was understanding scale production, how the industry functions beyond creativity, like managing tight timelines, maintaining strict quality control, and the power of teamwork. It actually turned me from someone who just makes clothes into someone who engineers a brand.
0: That real world experience is priceless. How different is the real fashion industry compared to what students imagine in college?
1: It's quite different. In universities and colleges, it's more about creative and experimental. You make one garment for one person, but in industry, you are thinking about how the design translates across 5,000 units. It's more structured, fast-paced, and business-oriented. The real industry is 10% glamour and 90% logistics, deadlines, quality control, precise GSM, and teamworks.
0: That's such an eye-opener, very important to understand. And naturally, did that experience influence your decision to start your own brand?
1: It's a yes, but also a no. The truth is, I've always wanted to start my own brand since I was a kid. 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But my time in the industry, with all the experiences, it gave me clarity and confidence to actually do it.
0: Absolutely inspiring. That transition must have been significant. Starting your brand is a big step. What motivated you to launch Maison VA?
1: I launched Maison VA because I wanted to offer a better, more precise fit than what mass market brands usually provide. My goal is to create clothing that feels personal and tailored to each individual, while also giving people a chance to explore and connect with my designs. 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
0: That's wonderful, and I see passion turning into purpose. Now, every journey has its challenges. What were the biggest challenges you faced as a young entrepreneur?
1: My biggest challenge is definitely wearing all the hats at once. It's like I want to spend my day sketching, but suddenly I'm also the accountant, the delivery person, and the manager. Balancing creativity with responsibility is not easy. As a young entrepreneur, I am also constantly looking ahead to build professional trust. Even with great clients now, I'm still trying to prove my skills and brand are reliable and high quality in the future.
0: Absolutely relatable, and thank you for sharing that honestly. How did you manage resources, clients, and expectations in the beginning?
1: I focused on clear communications, careful planning, and delivering quality work. Even if it meant starting small and growing gradually, I made sure to be transparent with clients about timelines and expectations, which helped build trust early on. At the same time, I also managed resources wisely by prioritizing what mattered most and avoiding unnecessary risks, allowing me to grow in a steady and sustainable way.
0: That's very practical insight. So for aspiring entrepreneurs, what should they prepare for mentally and financially before starting a business?
1: For anyone starting out, prepare for your first year to be about learning and not just earning. Mentally, you will need patience, resilience.

0: resilience and consistency. Financially, it's more important to have a buffer and plan carefully, because the beginning often comes with uncertainty and slow growth. Being prepared for both challenges and the small wins set the foundation for long-term success.
1: That's such valuable advice, absolutely important. 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
1: That sounds absolutely stunning and truly special work. 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
0: I take traditional elements like embroidery or silhouettes and reinterpret them with modern cuts, fabrics, or styling. 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
1: So true. That balance is what creates timeless beauty. What does perfect fusion of innovation and fit mean in your design process?
0: It means creating designs that are not visually unique but also fit flawlessly on the body. It's about experimenting with new shapes, textures, and techniques while making sure every garment feels natural and comfortable to wear.
1: That's such a refined and thoughtful approach. Now let's dive deeper. Can you walk us through the journey of creating a custom bridal gown from idea to final piece?
0: Sure. It starts with consultation. You need to understand the bride's personality, style preferences, and body silhouette. Then comes sketching, merging her vision with my aesthetic. And then comes the fabric selection, where we select fabric together that complements design in texture, drape, and overall feel. And then comes the toiling part, creating a mock-up in the muslin to perfect the fit. Then comes the pattern finalization, refining the pattern to ensure every curve, seam, and detail is precise. Then comes the construction. The gown is crafted with the chosen luxury fabrics, building, machine works, and hand stitching. Then comes the fitting, where multiple fittings are done to ensure the gown fits perfectly with balanced proportions and comfort. Then comes the final detailing. Final touches like hand embroidery, beading, buttons, and laces, turning the gown into a true work of art.
1: That process is fascinating, truly an art form. And of course, every journey has ups and downs. How do you stay motivated during difficult times?
0: During difficult times, I turn to prayer and reflection, reminding myself why I started and focusing on small, meaningful progress. Passion and discipline are what truly builds a lasting career, helping me stay motivated even when challenges arise.
1: That's very inspiring. So what role does discipline and consistency play in your success?
0: Discipline beats talent every single day. In a creative field, inspiration doesn't always strike, but discipline ensures you show up and keep creating. Talent alone isn't enough. Consistent effort and discipline are what truly build a lasting career.
1: Absolutely. Discipline and consistency is the key, no doubt about that. Now, reflecting a little, if you could go back and advise your younger self, what would you say?
0: I would tell my younger self, don't doubt yourself so much and start earlier. And don't rush the process, trust the journey.
1: That's powerful advice and truly meaningful. What message would you like to give to young people who are passionate about creative careers but feel uncertain about pursuing them?
0: To young people, the uncertainty is normal. If you are passionate about a creative career, treat it like a science. Study the craft as much as the art. Take the risk. Creative careers are challenging, but if you are passionate and willing to work hard, it's absolutely worth it.
1: That's incredibly encouraging. Thank you for sharing that. And finally, what does success mean to you today, and what is your vision for the future?
0: Success for me is growth, creative fulfillment, and making an impact with my work. It is seeing a client stand taller the moment they put on Maison Vie piece. My vision for the future is to continue pushing the boundaries of technical fashion in India and making sure bespoke synonymous with innovation, craftsmanship, and authenticity.
1: That was absolutely wonderful, Nipravono. Thank you so much for sharing your journey, your insights and your

0: 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It's been truly inspiring and insightful. To our listeners, we hope this conversation has motivated you to pursue your passion with confidence and dedication. Thank you.
1: Thank you so much, Vivozono, for that truly engaging and insightful conversation. And of course, a heartfelt thank you to Neprevono VA for sharing such an inspiring journey with us. From discovering her passion to mastering both creativity and technical precision, and from stepping onto major runways to building her own brand, her story reminds us that success is not just about talent, but about consistency, courage, and the willingness to take bold steps. What stands out is how she continues to honor tradition while embracing innovation, proving that staying rooted in who you are can become your greatest strength. To all our young listeners, let this be a reminder that your dreams are valid, your skills are valuable, and with dedication, you can create something truly meaningful. Alright, that brings us to the end of today's segment. Stay inspired, keep learning, and keep believing in your journey. That is all we have for this afternoon. You can listen to our program by downloading the News On Air app via Play Store. Thank you all for tuning in. We will be back with more fascinating programs in the days ahead. Have a great time.

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1: Hello, a very good evening to all of you. Welcome back once again. This is now the time for our Western music show for the next 11 minutes or so. Stay tuned with me, have fun listening to these tracks, and of course I've decided to play us and enjoy the artist Linkin Park. This is Bleed It Out.

Well, lovelies, with that, it's time for me to say bye-bye to you about this very program. I'm wrapping it up. Thank you so much for tuning in. And of course, you will be listening to the next program. It's Hindi Film Songs Live Phone-In Program. You know what to do already, so get ready for that. Pick up your phones and, yes, all the very best to all of you. I'll meet you at 7:30 p.m. with our Western Music Show. Till then, you have fun listening to FM Tragaban. It's bye-bye for now.

0: Hello.
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0: Oh, kadom, kadom.
1: No, Sikari Rongpar, but if I put a voice over.
0: Okay, Sikari Rongpar.
1: Can you go?
0: Bala, sir, go to them.
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1: Okay, please the play in very short time.
0: Yeah, very short time.
1: I dedicate to my friend.
0: Okay.
1: First time my friend Bhaikon Munda. Okay. And Bimal Basumatari, Ramesh Patro, Jagendra Rampi.
0: Okay.
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0: Okay.
1: And Bhagavan Singh Parmar.
0: Okay.
1: Or Ramesh Prajapati, Rakesh Puran Verma, or Ashutosh Devnath, Shangita Devnath. And all FM friends.
0: Okay, thank you so much Amal for your call.
1: Okay. Thank you.
0: So this will be the last number for tonight, okay?
1: Yes.
0: Okay, thank you so much.
1: Bye-bye.
0: Well, listeners, can program khatam kore time ho jise tene program se sthi honibo Kumar Sanu aro Purnima laga waste film ase Ilan aro to git logote program bises kori hobo kintu homoy 7 baji 10 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9:30. That is 9:30 day. Hindi film song gana se titu tu RJ's choice. Moila ka person Hindi film gan program. So once again, wishing you all once again a very good evening and stay safe.

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2: we must actively unlearn the toxic cultural conditioning often perpetuated by popular media that glorifies persistence over consent prevention goes beyond the courtroom It requires a holistic societal and institutional shift. Individuals must be educated on how to document and report repeated unwanted intrusions before they escalate into violence. Preventing stalking begins with respecting personal boundaries. We must understand that no means no, and everyone has the right to feel safe and secure.
1: Cyber stalking laka dhamki uthi thakya janaigina Justice Jamir ba koise ki online harassment to digital platform chalaigina bishi asan hoi jaise
2: The right to privacy and the right to live without fear are fundamental rights whether in the physical world or in the digital realm We must stand together break the silence surrounding cyber stalking and hold predators accountable We also have a responsibility to be respectful online Think before you post avoid spreading rumors and never use technology to intimidate or harass others.
1: NSCW Chairperson W. Nginye Konyapra Mazbut Digital Literacy Sudhar Cyber Infrastructure Rakhigana Institution of Madad Aru Victim Logoti Arup Nalagabuli Koise. Comprehensive Economic and Trade Agreement CETA do India United Kingdom majudi aji shuru kurise idu

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1: get tested for hiv and syphilis within the first 3 months of your pregnancy
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0: Good evening, this is Akashvani Kohima. I'm Ninganem Hangsing with the evening bulletin. The headlines: Nagaland explores inland waterway avenues with Union Shipping Minister. Nagaland marks World Youth Skills Day with launch of Japanese Language Center. NEC releases over 58 crore rupees for Nagaland. And State Human Rights Commission Chairman urges stronger awareness action against stalking. Now the news in detail. Chief Minister Nipiu Rio along with Deputy Chief Minister Yan Tumo Paton today called on Union Minister for Ports, Shipping and Waterways Sarbananda Sonowal in New Delhi and discussed avenues for developing inland waterways in the state. During the meeting, discussions focused on improving connectivity and creating new opportunities for economic development in Nagaland. The Nagaland Skill and Entrepreneurship Development Mission, NSEDM, under the Investment and Development Authority of Nagaland today launched the NSEDM IDAN Japanese Language Center in Kohima as part of the World Youth Skills Day celebration. Established in collaboration with Japan-based Asian One, the center aims to equip Nagaland's youth with Japanese language skills and prepare them for employment opportunities in Japan. The first batch of 50 candidates will begin training next week under Japanese language instructor Yoshihiro Yamaguchi, with a second trainer expected to join next month. Addressing the gathering, Advisor for Higher and Technical Education, Temjin Minba, urged young people to acquire future-ready skills and look beyond conventional career paths. He also encouraged learning foreign languages to access global employment opportunities and highlighted prospects arising from the state's mineral resource exploration initiatives.
1: Once you learn a different foreign language, that is the gateway to a lot of new things in the world. You will be getting a lot of opportunity to interact with the international community, not just our Naga society. Let us think big now.
0: Under Secretary and NSEDM Project Manager Vineet Kumar said, the celebration aims to renew focus on empowering young people through skill development and entrepreneurship. He noted that with limited government employment opportunities, skill-based training is essential to prepare youth for emerging industries and global markets. 15 skilled youth were felicitated during the program for their achievements. On the occasion of World Youth Skills Day, Chief Minister Nipiu Rio said the day celebrates every young person striving to build a better future. In a message on X, Mr. Rio said the state government is strengthening the skills ecosystem, promoting entrepreneurship and creating sustainable livelihood opportunities through the Nagaland Skill and Entrepreneurship Development Mission. The Northeastern Council NEC released more than 58 crore 96 lakh rupees to Nagaland during May and June this year to support infrastructure, connectivity, tourism, skill development and community projects across the state. Of the total amount, over 48 crore rupees was sanctioned under the NES-IDS routes for 7 projects. These include upgradation of road from Thizama via Kohima Bypass Road to proposed Chethu Airport via Nere Model Village, from Old Peren to New Peren via Chalcot Junction, from Twensang to Longlang, as well as improved connectivity between Nagaland and Arunachal Pradesh. Under the scheme of the NEC, funds were also released for a skill development cum Garo Community Center in Dimapur, a Rongme multi-purpose complex in Jaluke, and a tribal artisans resource center in Chumukedima. NEC also released the first installment for an integrated development project in Pomching Mon district. Meanwhile, the 9.6-kilometer Glory Peak Tourist Road in Peck District, built at a cost of 32.50 crore rupees, was completed during the period. This is Akashvani Kohima giving you the news. For a quick news update, follow us on our X handles, AIR News Alerts and AIR_Kohima. You can also listen to this news bulletin on News On Air app and YouTube channel AIR News Kohima. Welcome back. You are listening to the evening news. Nagaland State Human Rights Commission Chairman Justice Lanu Sunkum Jamir today called for the prompt reporting of stalking and cyber-stalking cases, saying timely documentation and intervention are essential to prevent harassment from escalating into violence. He was addressing the inaugural session of the state-level awareness program on prevention of stalking and cyber-stalking organized by the National Commission for Women and Nagaland State Commission for Women in Kohima. Mr. Jamir described stalking as a serious violation of human dignity that is often trivialized despite its severe impact on victims. He said stalking includes repeated unwanted contact, such as persistent calls and messages, following a person, making unsolicited visits or gifts, and issuing threats. Calling for a shift in societal attitudes, Mr. Jamir said prevention extends beyond legal action and requires respect for personal boundaries and consent.
2: We must actively unlearn the toxic cultural conditioning, often perpetuated by popular media that glorifies persistence over consent. Prevention goes beyond the courtroom. It requires a holistic societal and institutional shift. Individuals must be educated on how to document and report repeated unwanted intrusions before they escalate into violence. Preventing stalking begins with respecting personal boundaries. We must understand that no means no, and everyone has the right to feel safe and secure.
0: Highlighting the growing threat of cyberstalking, Justice Jamir said online harassment has become easier with the widespread use of digital platforms. He urged victims to preserve evidence, avoid engaging with harassers, report them to online platforms and approach law enforcement agencies if the threat persists.
2: The right to privacy and the right to live without fear are fundamental rights, whether in the physical world or in the digital realm. We must stand together, break the silence surrounding cyberstalking, and hold predators accountable. We also have a responsibility to be respectful online. Think before you post. Avoid spreading rumors. And never use technology to intimidate or harass others.

0: Earlier, NSCW Chairperson W. Nginye Konyak called for stronger digital literacy, improved cyber infrastructure, institutional support, and an end to victim blaming. The Comprehensive Economic and Trade Agreement CETA between India and the United Kingdom came into force from today. The landmark deal grants zero duty access to 99% of Indian exports in the UK market. Prime Minister Narendra Modi said the CETA will give a fresh momentum to India's farmers, entrepreneurs and MSMEs, along with several sectors gaining stronger access to the UK market. Mr. Modi made these remarks while sharing a social media post of Union Commerce and Industry Minister Piyush Goyal. He noted that it will also deepen cooperation in technology, professional services and innovation while supporting greater mobility for skilled Indian talent. Simultaneously, the agreement on social security, also referred to as the Double Contribution Convention, also came into effect, under which eligible workers on temporary assignments in the UK are exempt from paying social security contributions there for the specified period. Director in the Ministry of Rural Development and Central Prabhari Officer for Tonokyu Aspirational Block, Rajpreet Singh, visited Noklak District yesterday and reviewed the implementation of the Aspirational Block program. During a meeting with the district administration and line departments, Mr. Singh highlighted the vision of Viksit Bharat at 2047 and outlined priorities of the Viksit Bharat Guarantee for Rozgar and Ajivika Mission Grameen Act. He urged all stakeholders to work together for the overall development of Tonokyu Block and Noklak District. Officials briefed on the block's performance across various sectors and highlighted challenges such as poor connectivity, infrastructure gaps, limited banking services and manpower shortages. As part of the visit, Mr. Singh also inspected an Anganwadi centre, a health sub-centre and houses built under the PM Awas Yojana Grameen in Noklak village. And in the FIFA World Cup, defending champions Argentina take on England tonight in the second semi-final in Atlanta. The match will kick off at 12:30 a.m. local time. The winners will advance to the final, where they will face Spain, who defeated France 2-0 in the first semi-final. And now to round up this evening's bulletin, the headlines once again. Nagaland explores inland waterway avenues with Union Shipping Minister. Nagaland marks World Youth Skills Day with launch of Japanese Language Centre. NEC releases over 58 crore rupees for Nagaland. And State Human Rights Commission Chairman urges stronger awareness, action against stalking. That is all we have in this evening news bulletin. We will be back with the morning English news at 7:30 tomorrow. Have a pleasant night.
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5: Hello and a very good evening to every one of you lovely listeners. This is your FM Dragoban at 103 MHz. And yes, I'm your RJ Josiah here, welcoming you all very warmly. Maybe despite the very hot weather out there, some of you who are facing right now. And yes, lovely, so this is our show, Western Music, RJ's Choice. I hope that you will love the tracks which I'll be playing for you. And so, yes, all the best to you for that, okay? And it's not going to be purely of pop, alright? Which is one of our favorite genre when it comes to FM Dragoban. But I'll be playing mostly of alternative, you know, soft rock pop kind of popish, let's just say, kind of music for you. I hope that you'll enjoy it. And also, you know, music plays a very, very powerful inside us. I mean to say, when it comes to our emotions, play very powerful, you know, force within our emotions. And that is going to happen. That is what I really feel this very evening for you all. So get ready with your emotions also, all right? And yes, have fun with it, right? It's not only about listening to music, you know that. You can surely

reach out to me through this number 94368053, and express your thoughts and feelings. Alright, so lovely there, stay tuned with me, have fun to the fullest. First up track we're listening to is going to be a very interesting track, I should say. You've already listened to this track. Definitely this is going to take you somewhere else. Bittersweet Symphony here for you, The Verve.

Wondering why specifically the lyrics Thank You India. Well, this is Alanis Morissette track you just listened to, Thank You. And of course this very song, Thank You, is after a transformative trip to India. This very song reflects her experiences and new found sense of gratitude. And yes, this very song, Thank You by Alanis Morissette, earned her a Grammy nomination for Best Female Pop Vocal Performance. A very captivating track actually. And if I have to be honest, I have discovered this track just very recently, and yes, I have been thinking that why not, you know, play this track when I host a show. And so here I am, I just search it, and fortunately for me, luckily for all of us, this track was there in our library. And I hope that you enjoy the track. Well, it's 44 minutes past already by 3 o'clock. This is RJ's Choice that you are tuning in right now. Some of the messages are there on my screen, so let me start reading it out. And yes, lovelies, just keep on sending. And in case if I happen to miss all your messages, that's because of the network problem. So yes, just keep on sending. The usual one, this is a Rock of Elementa, which I really appreciated, of course. Light comes and goes. It seems like disco light. What about you? Well, what about me? I don't have to say anything in there, I guess, but thank you so much for the update. We'll know that there the light is not so regular. But Rock of Elementa, you just bear with the heat, okay? That is the best I can tell you, you know. The next one here, this goes like this. Good evening, RJ sir. Count your garden by flower, not by the leaves that fall. And I'm really enjoying your awesome playlist. That's Dhananjoy Joy from Suru Batarasam. Indeed, you know, being a flawed human beings, we tend to just focus on the negative sides. And even though there are so many positive things in life that we need to just look up to, if just a very small negativity happens to be passes us by or have that kind of, you know, incident in our lives, then we tend to focus more on that. So I think it's such a beautiful reminder for us this very evening, shared to us by Dhananjoy from Suru Batar, that it's not the leaf that we'll have to focus that falls, but the flower that blooms beautifully. Alright, lovely there. So with that, we are moving on with this next track. I hope that the line will be in our favor, right? And this time, the track that we'll be listening to is of 1975, and the track is Robbers.

Well, lovely there. That's Dreaming in Red. I hope you enjoyed the track. And of course, that was by the band The Calling. And yes, it's 55 minutes past already by 0 o'clock. It's 7 p.m. in the evening. Lovely. So I hope you are having fun with the playlist I'm playing for you. And yes, let's start with our conversation. All right. And so here it goes. This is the Rockabilly Meta on Fire this evening. And it goes like this. Some listeners asked me during live phoning program, your thought is quite different. Well, that is what he is mentioning about himself. I really appreciate it, Rockabilly Meta. That's make you who you are, you know. And yes, really appreciate it, okay? And of course, I remember the last time when we talk, when we chat, that you are like so quiet when we talk, but just like this is what I was talking about the time, you know, the day. Your messages seem to be so lively and then so active, but that's unlikely when we talk to you. Of course, we don't have to, you know, expect everything that we wanted to be, actually, Rockabilly Meta. Thank you. Anyway, the next one here, this is Venanjoy from Surupadar Assam, says that hello, good evening, RJ sir. Love is a life, and if you miss love, you miss life. Sir, if you don't... Okay, so I think that's quite interesting. Yes, love is life, and if you miss love, you miss life. That's so true. Without love, we can't exist in this world. It's all because of love that we exist, right? I think, Venanjoy, you're one such a romantic... gentlemen, I should say, and I really appreciate you for that, okay? And it's kind of funny, and I don't know, you know, I'm literally laughing. Well, then enjoy, the answer is no, okay? So I hope you'll sleep all right, very peacefully tonight, right? So yes, like lovely, so I think that's all the messages I've got here. We'll be moving on with the next track, and this time we are listening to the track called Hand Me Down. And yes, this is by Matchbox 20.

Yes, the track Closing Time by Sevisonic. I hope you love that track. It really speaks volume and have a lot of meaning, actually. Yes, it's closing time. Yes, you can go to the place where you call home. Be it lovers, be it new opportunities, be it new beginnings. When it's closing time, we get back to our nest. That's what the song is talking about. Well, nobody's actually stopping us to have fun, literally, about the timing that I'm referring here. It's just 8 minutes past by the studio clock, and yes, this is your Western music show that's going so strong. And this show will go till it's 45 minutes, and lovely sir, I'll be reading out the messages that you sent. Really appreciate it, okay? I know...

for a fact that these tracks that I'm playing for you are like not literally your cup of tea. But you know, for a change, you know, I try to make sure that you listen to these kinds of tracks too. And thank you so much for bearing with that and enjoying somehow, somewhere. Roku Limita says that during summer fed people feel less hot due to heavy fats in their body, but teen people have no fats, only bones and skin, so they complain more. Well, Rogo, I don't know about that, but that is your take on people's shapes and size, and of course about the health as well. So I will just leave that to your imagination, okay? Nonetheless, appreciate it, okay? Alo from Kohima says that close the window if that hurts you, no matter how beautiful the view is. Well, hello, good evening, Sir Ajido, VPS Takeshide. Hello, being a volunteer there, I am feeling so tired. Anyways, I'm enjoying your show at the same time, and yeah, hoping more good songs. Good night after 10 p.m. Alo from Kohima. Well, alo, what you've just shared is, I just want to say this in Nagami's bunch as a day. That's what we say, you know, just some, you know, years back or a year or so, you know. So yes, I just want to repeat that line for you, for those of you who missed out, so lend your ears. Close the window if that hurts you, no matter how beautiful the view is. I think that is quite a line, you know. It really speaks volume, because like I've said earlier, being a float human being, if our heart wants it, no matter, you know, how it is, if it hurts us also, we just go for it. But we should be very rational enough to hold ourselves back if the thing is hurting us for sure, that we knew it. Such a beautiful reminder there. Thank you so much. And yes, you're doing a very good job, by the way. Alo from Kohima. Enjoy the VBS timing, okay? One of the most beautiful moments that we spent as a younger kid, or let's just say, as a young boys and girls, not kid, okay? Excuse me for that. It's VBS timing. I really enjoyed during my time also. You know, I've been a student, I've been a teacher once upon a time. I don't know why I'm sharing this, but yeah. Hello, thank you so much and have fun, okay? Don't forget to dance around and sing your lungs out, okay? Next one here. Abhijit from Pogajan says that, how are you? Well, I'm doing great, Abhijit. Thank you so much for asking. I hope you are doing great. And choices hodai bhal bhal thake hodai hunigina enjoy kuri thakibo moi ine gurise 3 p.m. de moi message korisele gurise. Well line bhal thake nai nagi gurne se Abhijit aru apni 3 p.m. de huniabi ami kush bishi khushi janai dise apni ke aru apni thik se huni thakibi kuina apni ke koi dia se aru thank you so much, okay? Next one, Yadilikina say, spend your golden days with friends, not with girlfriend. I think that is also true, Tananjoy. And thank you so much for sharing that beautiful lines, okay? Yes, really appreciate it, Tananjoy. You have fun. By the way, Tananjoy is from Surubatar Assam. Lovely, sir. It's 12 minutes past already. You just keep it coming. I'd love to read your messages. And I'm just having fun, you know, with your messages. So if you're one of those actually, you know, tune in right now and thinking of reaching out to me, you're more than welcome, okay? Especially to those nervous listeners who feel like sharing your messages, but somehow, somewhere, you know, the best reason yourself, you can't able to send, don't be, okay? I'm encouraging you. All right. And of course, to all the silent listeners out there, you're not forgotten as well. Thank you so much for tuning in. And this time, the track we're listening to is Perfect Day. This is a track where you have already listened to for sure, and a very beautiful one by Collective Soul. You enjoy.

Well, lovely there, that's Paradise by Coldplay. I hope you loved listening to the track. I really did enjoy the track after such a very long time. And it's such a beautiful, you know, feeling when we listen to the track called Paradise by Coldplay. And yes, talking about Coldplay music, earlier they used to make this kind of alternative rock kind of music, but they are very experimental and mostly they goes with, you know, pop genre, they say, which is gaining a lot of success again. I think this music in industry, they can really make how to let music, I mean to say, people shift to their music, I mean to say. So yeah, they're really experimenting that, and for them it's really successful. They just don't stick to one particular genre, but they're experimenting with their music and it's such a great success for them, right? And so yes, it's 22 minutes past by the 0 o'clock. We'll be moving on with the next one today. You know what, we're going slow, you know, unlike other times, all those you know, upbeat, you know, groovy kind of tracks, we are not going in there, okay? I hope you are getting along with melodies, all right? Rockabilly meta, this doesn't really make sense to me, but let me just explain it, okay? And say it in my own way. So people speak about love, but it's just in words. When it comes to action, it is blind, right? So that is what Rockabilly meta is sharing right now. And with that, we'll be moving on with this next one. Love is here. You have fun listening to this one, because this is going to be foster the people. And starting from now on, we are going to change the melody, I should say, okay? It's not going to be the same usual one, because I know for sure that you lovelies out there are kind of feeling a bit monotonous with melody. So keeping that in mind for the next remaining time, okay, the remaining time left, I mean to say, we'll be listening to a bit upbeat and kind of, you know, melody with harmony, all those things, all right? So yes, have fun. This is Pump Up Kicks.

Well, that's a flip side with the track No More. I hope you loved that one, Lovelace. And it's 32 minutes past already by the city clock. This show will go deal. It's 45 minutes, you know that. And yes, you have fun till the end of the show. That's what I'll encourage you. Okay, and let me read some of the messages here. And it goes like this. This is Acezo from Chereba. And Acezo says that I'm listening to your playlist and I'm very happy. Well, that makes me more happy again, alright? Acezo from Chereba, thank you so much for saying that, okay? And yes, you have until the end of the show. Like I've already said, it's 45 minutes. Durkesh Naganburi and family, hello to you, good evening, alright? And of course, they are not only the Naganburi ones, but also they are the Lambodar radio listeners group. So hello to you, and Rogovilo Mehta, thank you so much for reaching out again, okay, really appreciate it. And love also grows old due to so many corruptions, ups and down. That is the update right now. So yes, Rogovilo Mehta, I really appreciate your energy, okay, thank you so much for sharing. I'm pretty sure that not only me but all of us are with all smiles as we read your and listen to your messages. And of course, for those of you lovelies who are tuned in having fun, hello to all of you. Thank you so much for choosing this very frequency to be your company. And taking this time, I would love to especially mention our lovely, regular, genuine, dear listeners who can text or reach out to us, okay? Mandira and Gabby Leco, if you are tuned in, you both, okay, hello to you. You are remembered, okay? Abni Junge Bahurianai. For sure, you guys really hold a special place in

our hearts. So really appreciate both of you for tuning in and having fun with this very station, okay? And yes, keep on enjoying and smile once. There you go. There you go. Yep. So yes, lovely. There, with that, we are moving on with the next track. And this time, it's absolutely about a girl. I think I will dedicate this track to Rocco Meta because he has been sending me about love ceaselessly, alright? So yes, Rocco Meta, this is yes, going on especially for you about a girl, absolutely about a girl. This is by 9 Days.

Yes, Livion Release is really afraid of Britney Spears and Christina Aguilera there. And of course, the track is I'm Afraid of Britney Spears. I hope you love that one. And yes, it's 41 minutes past by 0 o'clock. We've got 4 minutes in hand. This is the very final conversations we are having. And then I'll wrap up the show. Now, this is a message by Longdar Engdi. Good evening, sir. Well, a very good evening to you, Longdar. Longdar is from Gulikaon Garbianglong, Assam. And he's updating that it's raining here and I'm sitting in veranda having a cup of tea listening to your playlist, the best combo. Whew, yes, that's just so fantastic. Thank you so much for the update. I really, really, really feel you. Thank you so much for that. And I don't mind, you know, being with you right now, you know, holding a cup of tea or coffee and enjoying the rain, you know. Yes, the weather as well, because it's hot, but now it's pouring down. The temperature seems to be cooling down somehow, right? So yes, have fun, okay? And good night to you too, Longdar. Really appreciate it. Next one here, this is Rogovila, says that I will not sleep because Argentina and England semi-final at 12:30 a.m. Well, the world is not sleeping. All the football fans out there, you know, the world, half the world will not go to sleep. At least that is just my rough assumption, you know, because today's match is going to be very crucial. And it's going to be just so wow, I should say. I don't have the perfect words to describe the feeling or, you know, to express it. But you all know what I am trying to say. So, yes, may the best team wins. That's all I can say. And with that, it's time for me to wrap up this show. Lovely Zara, thank you so much for tuning in. I really had fun playing you all these lovely tracks. And yes, up next, you'll be listening to the program. And it's going to be national news in Hindi, national news in English. Stay tuned. From my end, I'm wishing you all have a very good night. And you take care. This is the track I'm leaving you with. Follow Me by Uncle Cracker. And with this track, like I've said, I'm saying bye-bye to you.

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1: 60,000 direct jobs may create on.
0: The government also approved 2 elevated corridor projects at Varanasi in Uttar Pradesh to improve road connectivity and reduce congestion and travel time. The projects include a 6-lane greenfield elevated corridor covering over 46 kilometers between National Highway 19 and Varanasi Ring Road in Uttar Pradesh on hybrid annuity model, improving urban mobility. It will be built at a total capital cost of over 14,400 crore rupees. Mr. Vaishnav said the other project is related to the development of around 43-kilometer-long 6-lane and 4-lane elevated corridor along Varuna River Bank in Varanasi City in Uttar Pradesh at a total capital cost of around 11,000 crore rupees.
2: The project is a fully elevated 6-lane and 4-lane corridor along the Varuna River. It will have a total length of 43 kilometers with an estimated investment of 10,998 crore rupees. It will have a total length of 43 kilometers with an estimated investment of 10,998 crore rupees and is expected to be completed in approximately 4 years. The fully elevated 6-lane corridor running alongside the Ganga River, it will span 46 kilometers and is estimated to be built at a cost of 14,448 crore rupees.
1: 14,448 crore rupees ka banega.
0: The cabinet also gave the nod to 2 multi-tracking projects covering 4 districts across Odisha and Jharkhand, expanding the Indian Railways network by about 145 kilometers. It also approved the national investment policy for Urea 2026 for Atmanirbhar Bharat. The policy seeks to encourage new investments in the urea sector for setting up gas-based urea manufacturing units in the country, helping achieve the goal of self-sufficiency. The Comprehensive Economic and Trade Agreement, CETA, between India and the United Kingdom became operational today. Simultaneously, the Agreement on Social Security, also referred to as the Double Contribution Convention, also became effective, reinforcing the mobility and competitiveness of Indian professionals in the United Kingdom. The landmark deal grants zero duty access to 99% of Indian exports in the UK market, including those in textiles, leather, engineering, food processing, pharmaceuticals and MSME. On the first day of CETA, Indian goods worth $140 million were exported to the United Kingdom. We have a report.
3: Commerce Secretary Rajesh Agrawal said that this agreement is completely aligned with Prime Minister Narendra Modi's vision for Viksit Bharat by 2047. He said this is one of the most aspirational and biggest trade agreements which will open up opportunities in market access on both sides.
4: Take advantage of this FTA from day one. Many consignments are being sent to UK under this India-UK CETA in different parts of the country by our different industry and industry partners. I am told that more than 140 million worth of goods are being shipped to UK today under this India-UK CETA on day one. This is a very happy news.
3: Talking to Akashvani, High Commissioner of UK to India, Lindy Cameron, said that this agreement is a great deal for both sides.
5: It's just wonderful to be here today, celebrating the deal going into force, making it faster, cheaper, easier to do business between the UK and India. And for so much hard work on both sides, it's a great deal for both sides. We have very complementary economies.
3: Talking to Akashvani News, Chairman of Apparel Export Promotion Council, Dr. A. Shaktivel said that due to this agreement, exports will be doubled in 1.5 years.
6: They were waiting last 1 year for this historical CETA agreement. Now it has been done. We are very happy about this. We are thankful to the Honorable Prime Minister of India and Honorable Commerce Minister of India for bringing this historical CETA agreement to us.
3: Talking to Akashvani News, Tarun Bajaj of Agricultural and Processed Food Products Export Development Authority said this agreement will be beneficial for agricultural and processing sectors.
7: This is extremely benefit for our agriculture and processed food sectors because 95% of the products will now be exported zero duty to UK market. And UK is a very, very developed nation and they are quite sensitive to the products. Now our products which matches the quality

0: Now we'll also have a competitive advantage. In a short while, we are hopeful that we will be able to double our exports.
1: Talking to Akashvani News, Executive Director of Gems and Jewelry Export Promotion Council, Sabyasachi Ray, said that this sector will be immensely benefited by this agreement.
2: Gems and jewelry sector is a very large sector from India. We are employing more than 5 million people across the country. And we are one of the largest exporter of diamonds in the world. We are again the largest manufacturer of emeralds in the world. All these will be benefited with this agreement.
1: This will significantly enhance the competitiveness of Indian exports in the UK market, generate new opportunities for farmers, fishermen, MSMEs and manufacturers, and strengthen India's integration into global value chains. Under the agreement, India has protected its sensitive sectors including dairy products, cereals, millets, edible oils, oil seeds, apples and several vegetable products. With Dipendra, this is Anand Kumar for Akashvani News, Delhi.
3: Vice President C.P. Radhakrishnan emphasized that these agreements will significantly expand market access, strengthen trade and services, and facilitate greater mobility for professionals. Prime Minister Narendra Modi said CETA will give a fresh momentum to India's farmers, entrepreneurs, and MSMEs, along with several vibrant sectors gaining stronger access to the UK market. This is Akashvani giving you the news. For quick news updates round the clock, follow us on our X handle at AIR News Alerts. And for details of stories and more, log on to our website www.newsonair.gov.in and download News on AIR app. Welcome back. You're with us on the news at 9. Union Minister of Agriculture and Farmers Welfare Shivraj Singh Chauhan today called for corporate social responsibility support to strengthen agriculture through startups, skill development and agri-tech. The minister said this while addressing the ICAR Technology Portfolio for Corporate Social Responsibility Conclave 2026 in New Delhi. He urged the corporate sector to embrace the Indian ethos of trusteeship and dedicate a part of its earnings towards the welfare of farmers, agricultural research and rural communities. The Election Commission today extended the schedule for the ongoing Special Intensive Revision SIR of electoral rolls in Punjab, Karnataka, Telangana and Delhi. In Delhi and Karnataka, house-to-house visits by booth-level officers, which were scheduled till the 29th of July, will now continue till the 8th of August. In Punjab and Telangana, the house-to-house visits will continue till 3rd August. Earlier, the house-to-house visits were to conclude on the 24th of July. Yesterday, the Commission had extended the SIR schedule for Haryana and Andhra Pradesh. Prime Minister Narendra Modi will visit Haryana, Chandigarh and Punjab on Friday. The Prime Minister will flag off India's first hydrogen train between Jind and Sonipat at Jind Railway Station in Haryana. He will launch various development projects worth around 14,700 crore rupees at Eklavya Stadium in Jind. Mr. Modi will travel to Chandigarh in the afternoon, where he will lay the foundation stone and inaugurate various development projects worth over 6,600 crore rupees. External Affairs Minister Dr. S. Jaishankar today met with European Union Commissioner for Startups, Research and Innovation Ekaterina Zaharieva at Brussels in Belgium. In a social media post, Dr. Jaishankar said during the meeting they discussed opportunities for research in clean and green energy technologies. Tensions in West Asia have escalated after the United States reimposed a naval blockade on Iran amid fresh exchanges of strikes between the two countries following attacks on vessels in the Strait of Hormuz. The U.S. Military Central Command said the latest strikes were aimed at reducing Iran's ability to target commercial shipping in the Strait of Hormuz, a key route for global energy supplies. Iranian officials said U.S. strikes hit an army barracks, killing at least 7 troops. Iranian state media reported that U.S. strikes also hit the southern port city of Bushehr, home to the country's civilian nuclear power facilities. Meanwhile, Iran's Islamic Revolutionary Guards Corps claimed it carried out retaliatory strikes against U.S. military facilities in Bahrain and Jordan, targeting command centers, aircraft shelters, and other strategic locations. It also threatened to halt all energy exports from West Asia over the blockade. Benchmark domestic equity indices ended in the positive zone today. We have a report.
4: The Sensex rose 130 points, almost 0.2%, to close at 77,185. The Nifty added 26 points, or 0.1%, to settle at 24,079.

0: Championships in Jakarta today. In the under-19 category, Chandrika Pujari won the gold medal in 51-kilogram weight class, while Prachi claimed gold in the 57-kilogram category. In the under-23 division, Nisha won the gold medal in the 54-kilogram weight class. Neeti Chand, Kajal, Muskan and Priyanka won silver medals. In FIFA World Cup, defending champions Argentina will take on England in the second semi-final match at Atlanta in the US tonight. The match is scheduled to begin at 12:30 a.m. Indian time. Earlier, Spain stormed into the final of the tournament. And now before we end the bulletin, the headlines once again. Government approves Semicon 2.0 with outlay of over 1,27,000 crore rupees to strengthen semiconductor ecosystem in the country. Also gives nod to mobile phone manufacturing scheme to scale up domestic production. Centre clears two elevated corridor projects at Varanasi in Uttar Pradesh to improve road connectivity. India-UK Comprehensive Economic and Trade Agreement and Associated Social Security Pact become fully operational. Indian goods worth $140 million exported to UK on first day. Three Indian women boxers win gold while 10 others claim silver at Asian Under-19 and Under-23 championships in Jakarta. And in FIFA World Cup, defending champions Argentina to face England tonight for a place in the final. That is all in the news at 9. Good night.
1: 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In the program Spotlight, now we bring you a discussion on Union Cabinet decisions. The participants are Aditi Tandon, Senior Journalist, and Sonu Sood, Anchor.
2: Under the leadership of Prime Minister Narendra Modi, the Union Cabinet today took very important decisions related to our economy, to the infrastructure, to the mobility capacity of the country, and affecting the entire population by giving a boost to employment. And it also took a very important decision related to the agriculture sector. So to discuss these wide-ranging decisions which were taken today by the Union Cabinet, we have with us Senior Journalist Aditi Tandon. Aditi ji, warm welcome to you on Akashvani.
3: Thank you.
2: So Aditi ji, very, very comprehensive, you know, range of decisions were taken by the Union Cabinet today. If you just give us an overall reaction to the kind of decisions which were taken and the kind of impact they will have on our economy.
3: See, the broad seven decisions that were announced today and approved by the Union Cabinet have one common thread. If you look at all of them together, you will realize that the intention of the government is to keep powering the self-reliance boost, which is right now the backbone of the policy of this government. And we have seen that across sectors, right from defense to agriculture to electronics manufacturing, the government is with single-minded focus approaching the issue of Atmanirbharta. And Prime Minister has repeatedly said that at the heart and at the core of Viksit Bharat will be self-reliance.
2: Right.
3: So that is the intention behind this. And like you said, all these seven decisions are basically going to power the economy in various ways. There's the Semicon Mission 2 that has been announced. Then there's one scheme for mobile manufacturing that has been announced for fresh incentives. Mm-hmm. And agriculture, of course, urea self-reliance.
2: Mm-hmm. First of all, you spoke about the Semicon 2.0, which has been approved with the outlay of 1,27,500 crore rupees. Let's listen to what the Union Minister Ashwini Vaishnav said about the cabinet decision related to Semicon 2.0 mission.
4: Semicon 2.0. 1,27,500 crore रुपए का Semicon 2.0 आज माननीय प्रधानमंत्री जी ने अप्रूव किया। हम सब जानते हैं कि सेमीकंडक्टर इंडस्ट्री एक फाउंडेशनल इंडस्ट्री है जो कि आज जितनी भी मैन्युफैक्चरिंग होती 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एक बड़ा फैक्टर बन के उभरा है।
2: Can you tell us how this is going to build up on the momentum of Semicon 1.0? How will it strengthen India's semiconductor design and manufacturing ecosystem?
3: See, Sonu ji, already we are moving in the right direction with respect to electronics manufacturing, especially the semiconductor mission is doing very well. We have the Micron plant that is, off the hook already. Then we have the Keynes plant that was set up recently. Commercial production of chips has already begun in India.
2: Yes.
3: And I think Mr. Vaishnav has repeatedly said of late that the first such production, the first such chip will be unveiled very soon.

0: soon. So all that is going on. On top of that, now today we have the semiconductor mission too. The importance of this mission is we have to look at the wider context of the mission. The context is that electronics manufacturing is at the core of strategic autonomy in the world today.
1: Right.
0: You know, electronic components, chips, semiconductor components and everything is being used in missile technology. It's being used in drones. It's in your camera. It's in cinema halls for, you know, showing films. So it is all pervasive. It's everywhere. So any country which needs to call itself a global power or aspires to be one, India for sure aspires to be one, has to then take control of the strategic sectors. We cannot have a situation where we are dependent on foreign countries for import of strategic components. So I have a feeling that through the Semiconductor 2 mission, the idea is to take complete control of the important strategic component productions at home. So a lot of money will be spent. And we should also not forget that within the electronic manufacturing sector, the semiconductor sector is the largest subsector right now.
1: Okay.
0: So that's the context behind this mission. And the idea also is to make India future ready for emerging and critical technologies.
1: And they've talked about holistically building the semiconductor ecosystem through six pillars: design, machines and materials, setting up more fabs, further strengthening the ATMP, OSAT industry, and R&D and talent development. So it's a very, very holistic approach where the entire value chain is being looked at.
0: See, we have unfortunately started very late on the road to semiconductors and electronic manufacturing. We used to have a plant in Chandigarh in Punjab long time ago where there was a fire and it had to be shut down and it could never be revived. But now that we are on that road, and like you said, that semiconductor mission is not only going to enhance and sharpen our strategic edge as a emerging nation, it is also going to create several jobs in our market. Only today I was looking at Mr. Vaishnav's presentation and he made a presentation where two girls from remote corners of India were, you know, talking about their experience of how they were identified from a pool of talent. Then they were sent to Thailand for further training and now they are deployed as workers in semiconductor plants of India. So once this ecosystem that we are talking about through the mission that has been announced today is set up, more plants come up. So what do you think is going to happen? The hinterland is also going to get energized. A talent pool is going to get created. Through training, you are going to take, you know, emerging technologies even closer to areas where children have not come out of their states only for a long time. This girl was saying, I've not come out of Jharkhand. So that's the larger goal.
1: Yes. And if we talk about the announcement made today for enhancing the roads infrastructure of the country, urban mobility, there's a total outlay of 25,400 crore rupees on two projects which have been announced, a six-lane greenfield elevated corridor covering over 46 kilometers between Highway 19 and Varanasi Ring Road in Uttar Pradesh, and a development of over 43 kilometers, 6x4-lane elevated corridor connecting NH31 and the Varanasi Ring Road along River Varuna. How do you see these projects? How are they going to impact the ease of living, ease of doing business, ease of tourism?
0: This project is extremely important for enhancement of urban mobility to start with. The idea is to decongest a very important urban and religious tourism center of India. Varanasi is not just a highly sought after domestic tourism location. It is now also being visited by so many global tourists. So it is very important that Varanasi and the surrounding areas of the city are decongested. Obviously, the footfall of tourists is also rising. Then the domestic populations are also facing troubles because you see, when a city develops as a tourist destination, there is a lot of traffic chaos there. There's a lot of people coming in and there is general congestion.
1: Yes.
0: So it is incumbent on the governments of the day to make the lives of local people easy and also the lives of visiting tourists easy. So I think that problem will be solved with these two very major projects that were announced today.
1: Aditi ji, Cabinet also approved the mobile phone manufacturing scheme with a budgetary outlay of 62,500 crore rupees. How do you see this announcement of the government? How is it going to help the mobile phone industry in our country, which is already on a momentum phase, to really expand further?
0: See, there are two very important indicators. If you look at 10 years before, for instance, 2014, between 2014 and now, what we have achieved in the electronic manufacturing segment is that we were at number 9 rank in 2014 in production, electronic.

0: production.
1: Okay.
0: Today we are at number 3. So obviously, this is the result of the production-linked incentive scheme that was launched in 2021 with the objective of, you know, producing mobile phones locally.
1: Mm.
0: And this has really done well. And the result is that mobile phones, which were not even among the top 100 exported commodities from India a decade ago,
1: mm.
0: are today the most exported Indian commodity, ahead of every other segment. Right. So which means it has great potential. We are already globally the second largest exporter of mobile phones.
1: Mm.
0: And like Mr. Vaishnav said when he launched this particular scheme, he said that the direction of the Prime Minister is that brand India should shine across the world in the mobile phone sector.
1: Mm.
0: So for that, this scheme is very important.
1: And they also talked about the aim being to build Indian brands. You think that's a very significant move?
0: Yeah, absolutely. Because imagine where you were not even among top 100 a decade ago, you are aiming to be world number one.
1: Right.
0: So obviously, when you set your eyes high, you obviously reach your goals.
1: And also the National Investment Policy for Urea 2026, which was approved today, Union Minister Ashwini Vaishnav also spoke about a decision. Let's listen to what he said.
2: National Investment Policy for Urea. हम सब जानते हैं कि यूरिया का रिक्वायरमेंट लगातार बढ़ रहा है, करीब 5% पर एनम रिक्वायरमेंट बढ़ रहा है. तो आज की जो स्कीम अप्रूव हुई है उसमें करीब 8 से 9 नए यूरिया 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
0: See, this is a very, very important announcement for a critical sector that has always proved its resilience in the face of odds.
1: Mm.
0: I will quickly recall the time of COVID-19 when the only sector that showed resilience was agriculture.
1: Yes.
0: In fact, we were all fed during the hard times of COVID because of the sweat and brow of the Indian farmer. This scheme that you are mentioning is actually a tribute to the Indian farmers,
1: mm-hmm.
0: in the sense that we are going to ensure gradually a self-reliance in urea production. 8 plants will be set up. The objective is to produce 1 crore metric tons of urea domestically,
1: mm-hmm.
0: and reduce import dependence.
1: Mm.
0: We have seen, Sonuji, during the West Asia crisis,
1: yes.
0: how difficult it became to import fuel and fertilizers.
1: Also, Adityji, today the cabinet approved 2 multi-tracking projects covering 4 districts across Odisha and Jharkhand, expanding the Indian Railways network by about 145 kilometers. So how do you see this from the point of view of logistics and the environmental benefit?
0: See, the environmental benefit will be immense. If I recall correctly, Mr. Vaishnav said that just one of these projects is equivalent to the planting of 24 lakh trees.
1: Mm.
0: So that is the amount of carbon emissions that you are going to save.
1: And both taken together, 1 crore trees.
0: Yeah, 1 crore trees.
1: Yes.
0: You are correct. So see, the entire logistics will be shifted from the road to railways. So fuel efficiency, low carbon emissions, more cargo being handled, and railway efficiency is increasing day by day. We all know that electrification of railways is near complete and railway network is being expanded. And as you said, these areas that you mentioned, Orissa and Jharkhand, which these particular railway lines will connect better, they are very important for the general economy and industrial health of the regions, eastern India.
1: Absolutely. And all these projects, you know, they generate a lot of employment during construction also. And of course, when they become operational, then they employ thousands, lakhs of people. In that context, you mentioned about these women from rural India gaining so much importance, training, and getting so much pride being part of semiconductor revolution in our country. Also, if we talk about mobile phones, you know, the way the number of factories has expanded and the employment opportunities have expanded, and a very critical figure which the union minister shared today, that nearly 60% of the employees in these factories related to mobile phones are women. How important do you find this aspect of inclusive development which is taking place?
0: See, this is phenomenal in a country where women have struggled for a very long time to enter sectors that were largely considered to be male bastions. You would not imagine, you know, women employees rising by the day, by the year in electronic manufacturing, for example. Even in the semiconductor plants, you see a lot of women these days. And what I also want to add is a very fascinating thing that's happening is 500 Indian colleges have adopted the curriculum now on semiconductor production and how the semiconductor chains operate. And 8,000 students every year are studying these courses. So India is now also preparing a talent pool for that.
1: So therefore designing, fab, all these stages are therefore important.
0: Therefore not just important for domestic economy, but important for strategic autonomy of India.
1: Thank you so much, Aditi, for this comprehensive discussion on the far-ranging and very, very crucial aspects of these decisions which were taken today in the cabinet meeting.
0: Thank you so much.
3: 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The participants were Aditi Tandon, Senior Journalist, and Sonu Sood, Anchor. 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
6: Good evening, this is Akashvani Kohima, the news headlines. Chief Minister Nipe Rio and Deputy Chief Minister Yantung Opatan call on Union Minister for Ports, Shipping and Waterways, Sarbananda Sonowal, in New Delhi, discuss avenues for developing inland waterways, improving connectivity and creating new economic development opportunities in Nagaland. Director Rural Development Ministry and Central Prabhari Officer for Thanakyu Aspirational Block Raj Priya Singh visits Noklang District, reviews implementation of Aspirational Block Program. Northeastern Council releases more than 98 crore 96 lakh rupees to Nagaland during May and June to support infrastructure, connectivity, tourism, skill development and community projects. Nagaland Skill and Entrepreneurship Development Mission under Investment and Development Authority of Nagaland launches NSEDMIDAN Japanese Language Center in Kohima as part of World Youth Skills Day celebration. Nagaland State Human Rights Commission Chairman Justice Lanusukum Jamir urges prompt reporting, greater awareness to tackle stalking and cyber stalking cases. NSCW Chairman Chairperson and W. Ning Ye Konya calls for stronger digital literacy, improved cyber infrastructure, institutional support, and end to victim blaming. India exports goods worth $140 million to United Kingdom on first day of Comprehensive Economic and Trade Agreement. Cabinet approves Semicon 2.0 for development of India's semiconductor design and manufacturing ecosystem with a total budget outlay of 1,27,500 crore rupees. Union Minister Shivraj Singh Chauhan emphasizes need for soil conservation, advises balanced use of fertilizers to maintain soil health. Union Minister Amit Shah, MCD and National Dairy Development Board sign MOU for establishing compressed biogas plants for scientific utilization of cattle during cattle dung in Delhi. US launches new round of attacks on Iran. Iran's Islamic Revolutionary Guards Corps conducts retaliatory strikes against US military facilities in Bahrain and Jordan. And in FIFA World Cup, defending champions Argentina to take on England in second semi-final match to kick off at 12:30 a.m. local time. That is all we have in this news headlines.

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फिर देख रहा है, आज आंख सेक रहा है, कल हाथ सेकेगा, आज ढील